0: 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Here for you.
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0: 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Would you rescue me?
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0: 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And then also on the N1 inbound direction westbound, roadworks on the N1 inbound at the ramp to Durban Road, that's the R302 left shoulder closure, drive carefully. And then if we look at the N1 outbound direction eastbound, that is at Klipmuts, that's the road to the R44 roadworks on the N1 outbound ramp to Klipmuts Road, that's the R44 at the N1 outbound. That's the only things that I could report at this stage. If you do come across anything, please let me know on a WhatsApp line 021-100-6936. I'll keep you updated just in at half an hour at 5:30 on the news as well as the traffic. Nog 'n lekker Afrikaanse nommertjie hier na Paul wat sê klop klomp keer lekker.
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0: Good morning, I'm Fani Schoeman with your news headlines at 5:30 on the 26th of August. The Queen of a country, Dolly Parton, has died. President Ramaphosa pledged tougher action against failing municipal water systems. And in rugby, Siakalusi is fit and ready to face the All Blacks in the second test. Stay tuned for the next bulletin at 6 o'clock. Let's quickly look at your weather for today and tomorrow. We're starting off at the Strand, Helderberg area, Gordons Bay, Somerset West. Today we can expect a bit of a cloudy day, maximum 23 and a minimum of 13. Tomorrow also a cloudy day to be expected, the maximum of 24 and a minimum of 12 for the Helderberg area, with a strong wind of approximately 23 kilometers per hour in the morning. And in, if we move to Grabouw, it's 11 degrees outside at the moment with a strong wind of 19 kilometers per hour. Today we can also expect a cloudy day and maximum temperatures of 21 and a minimum of 11. Tomorrow it's a warmer day with cloudy conditions and maximum 24 and a minimum of 13 for Grabouw. And if we move to Stellenbosch, it's already 13 degrees outside with a wind speed of 13 kilometers per hour. Today we can expect a warm day with cloud conditions and maximum 24 and a minimum of 13. Tomorrow a very hot day with cloud conditions, a maximum 27 and a minimum of 12 for Stellenbosch. And if we move to Cape Town, it's already 21 degrees at the moment with a wind speed of 11 kilometers per hour. Today we can expect a cloudy day and the temperature will stay at 21 and a minimum of 14. And then tomorrow it's going to be a cloudy day, slightly cooler with temperatures a maximum of 18 and a minimum of 13. I'm Fani Schoeman with your news headlines and your weather for this morning.
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0: Ons kyk 'n bietjie wat op die paaie aangaan. Hier op die Helderberg area niks regtig om te rapporteer nie. Alles loop lyk my glad. Sover daai probleem op die Salouriespans is ook opgeklaar. Daar is ook nie meer stadige beweging of verkeer op hierdie stadium nie. Let's look at what is happening in and around the area. We're starting off at the N1 outbound direction eastbound. Other than on the N1 outbound, after the ramp to Sonstral Road, expect lane closures, drive carefully. And then also on the N1 inbound direction westbound, road works on the N1 inbound at ramp to Durban Road, that's the R302 left shoulder is closed, drive carefully. And then on the N1 outbound at ramp to Club Mitz Road, that's the R44. That's direction eastbound, road works on the N1 outbound at ramp to the Club Mitz Road, that's the R44 at the N1 outbound. That's the only problems that we have got for you this morning. Looks like everything else, there's not even slow moving traffic on the highway at the moment. I'll keep you updated if there's anything coming through, and you're also welcome to let me know if you do come across anything on the roads. Send me a WhatsApp on our WhatsApp line, it's 021 100 6936. Nog so lekker enigie van Bobby van Jaarsveld, Spielkie, Spielkie.

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0: 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in on the news that on the Paul, on the N1 the Huguenote tunnel is close at the moment due to the strong winds especially for the trucks as well as for large vehicles so that is just been closed due to the wind, so yeah, strong winds to be expected at the Huguenote tunnel. Then on the N1 outbound direction eastbound on the N1 outbound after the ramp to Sonstral Road, expect lane closures, drive carefully. And then let's see what else is here on the N1 inbound direction westbound. Roadworks on the N1 inbound at ramp to Durban Road. That's the R302 left. The shoulder is closed. Drive carefully. And also on the N1 outbound direction eastbound, that is at Klipmuts. That's the road off for R44. Roadworks on the N1 outbound ramp to Klipmuts Road. That's the R44 at the N1 outbound. Other than that, no slow-moving traffic at this stage on the N1. There is a bit of slow-moving traffic. That's just before and after the R300. That's the direction from Somers Louis to Cape Town, as well as on Settlers Way. But that is quite normal for this time of the morning, as a lot of traffic is approaching on its way. So be safe on the roads. It's Wednesday. Let's keep it safe. I've got Pink just after this. Trustful.
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2: Is jou foster, pad na jou hart. 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
0: Good morning, I'm Wilnay van der Rooyen with your news at a minute past six. The Queen of Country, Dolly Parton, has died. President Ramaphosa pledges a tougher action against failing municipal water systems and rugby. Siya Kolisi is fit and ready to face the All Blacks in the second test. We begin with a top story in this hour. Legendary country music singer, songwriter and actress Dolly Parton has died at the age of 80. In a career that spanned six decades, she wrote more than 3,000 songs and sold over 100 million records worldwide. She will be remembered for her songs that told beautiful stories such as Coat of Many Colours, Jolene, 9 to 5 and I Will Always Love You. In a video message, Parton's nephew, Brian Seaver, says Parton's legacy is one of love, compassion and resilience.
2: My family and I have shared a lifetime of beautiful memories with Dolly. So have you. She has always been on your television, your record player, your CD, and on your phone playlist, becoming an extended part of your family whether you liked it or not. Our family and the team she has entrusted with her legacy will work diligently to ensure her spirit will live with us forever.
0: President Cyril Ramaphosa says government is developing a public water services platform that will allow communities to track municipal water supply and quality. Answering questions in Parliament, Ramaphosa also promised action against corruption and so-called water tanker mafias that interfere with water services. He said every failing water treatment plant must have a funded recovery plan with clear responsibility for fixing problems.
3: Ultimately, there is only one measure that matters. When a South African opens a tap, they need to ask themselves, does the tap have clean water? And if it doesn't, they are entitled to ask questions, what are you going to do? And we therefore need to deal with the failures that lead to this problem.
0: EFF leader Julius Malema says government's failure to act against the alleged instigators and perpetrators of violence against foreign nationals in South Africa creates the impression that the violence was state-sanctioned. He was speaking during President Cyril Ramaphosa's answer session in the National Assembly yesterday. The president stated that the government is investigating alleged attempts by forces outside the country to influence and instigate some of the violence witnessed against foreign nationals. Malema says this violence has a face.
4: We know who the instigators and the perpetrators of this violent act are. In certain instances, we have seen perpetrators unleashing their violence against African immigrants in the presence of the police, and yet no one of these perpetrators and instigators is arrested.
0: In international news, President Donald Trump says the U.S. Navy has removed and or detonated all mines within the international waters of the Strait of Hormuz. The vital waterway, through which some 20% of the world's oil and liquefied natural gas is used to transit, has largely been closed by Iran since the war started in February. In a post on Truth Social, Trump warned that any ship or boat placing new mines will be immediately and systematically destroyed. He added that the U.S. Navy is using Space Force technology to monitor the entire strait. In rugby news, Springbok captain Siya Kolisi has recovered from a hamstring injury and will start against the All Blacks in Cape Town on Saturday. The 35-year-old, who suffered the injury against Argentina 3 weeks ago, missed the first test in Johannesburg last weekend. Kolisi will form a loose trio with Pieter Steph de Tooy, who was initially named as captain in the test, in which he will earn his 100th test cap, and Jasper Visser. This means that Paul de Villiers drops out of the match day squad. And then the financial indicators. The dollar trades at R15.91 and the euro at R18.59. One British pound costs R21.73 and Bitcoin trades at $78,768. Gold sells at $4,670.90 a fine ounce, and Brent crude oil is quoted at $88.21 a barrel. The story making headlines, the Queen of Country, Dolly Parton, has passed away. Taking a look at the weather for today, it will be partly cloudy. The Helderberg could reach a maximum of 25 degrees, Grabouw in Cape Town 23, and Stellenbosch 26 degrees. For Helderberg FM News and Weather, I am Wilnay van der Rooyen.
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5: Good morning. It is 6 minutes past six. 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De Jong's Panel Beating Centre, the name you can rely on. Your traffic in the Helderberg this morning seems free-flowing, no problems or obstructions that I can see at the moment. Outside of the Helderberg, the N1 Parel Higgenwitte tunnel is closed for trucks and high-sided vehicles due to the strong winds at the viaduct section. On the N2 inbound in a westbound direction, there's a stationary vehicle at the ramp to the airport approach road. The left shoulder is closed. On the N1 outbound, there is a stationary vehicle after the Sonstrol Road exit. You can expect lane closures. If you maybe know of anything else on the road, let me know on the WhatsApp line 021-100-6936. I am Rochelle van der Merwe with your latest traffic update on Helderberg FM 93.6.
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0: It is 11 minutes past 6 o'clock. Hosey with Too Sweet opening up the Timbald HFM Breakfast Show. Good morning and welcome to the show. Rochelle and myself are up, here up until 9 a.m. Hello.
1: Moira, is it okay?
0: I'm suffering.
1: I can see you.
0: We're here. I thought I got free this winter. I didn't. The sickness or whatever this is caught up to me and I'm not here for it.
1: Dis een of ander gogga wat net gegaan het. He was passing by and he was looking for a victim and then he was like, oh, "Phil Knight!
0: Jou lanklas gesien.
1: Hoe lyk dit? Kan ek so 'n bietjie daar by jou partytjie hou?
0: My moet nou ophou.
1: You know, you're going to feel absolutely horrible, body aches, you know, chest sore, the whole symptoms, everything that goes with it. So I apologize for that, but I'm going to have a party while you're suffering.
0: Why?
1: Well, that's what the gogga said.
0: Oh, ek was soos, jo.
1: No, it's not me.
0: Yeah.
1: No, the only thing I'm doing is sitting on the other side of the desk is going,
0: "Vike, moenie worry nie, ek in hierdie hand sanitizer botteltjie gaan beste maatjies wees vandag."
1: I'm just like, go away, Kima, just stay on the other side of the room, you know, there's an invisible wall. You know those we had with COVID?
0: Man, we should bring those back. I was looking for my masks this morning and I couldn't find them and I was like, I do not have time for this right now. Ek moet eindelijk my bandana gaan haal. 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
1: Marula Media, Nasionaal, die Business Day, eerder, berig president Cyril Ramaphosa het tydens vraatyd in die nasionale vergadering daarop gesin speel dat buitelandse magte die geweld teen migrante in Suid-Afrika aanblaas. 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Sy was 80 gewees. Dan skryf die webblad president Ramaphosa sê Suid-Afrika geniet steeds die steun van ander Afrika lande ten spyte van die migrante kwessie. En laastens is daar nuus oor die wedstryd tussen die Lions en die All Blacks op Ellis Park gisteraand waar die besoekers naalskraaps met 41-35 gewen het.
0: Jo. Moving over to Gauteng, the Star writes, couples who have not registered their customary marriages have only 6 days left to do so before the special registration period closes on the 31st of August. The Department of Home Affairs has appealed for customary marriages to be registered so that the marital status can be formally recognised. Sowetan then leads with Cat's Web Unravels. The paper reports on the network of alleged cartel boss Vusi Musi Cat Matlala with other role players in the underworld that is being unraveled before the Matlanga Commission. And the Citizen writes, according to a discussion paper, the government intends to create a so-called wholesale electricity market by next year. It is proposed that Eskom's dominance in the market be monitored to enable free competition.
1: In die Weskaap die Burger berig, 'n pa van 2 het tevergeefs die polisie se 10111 nommer geskakel toe hy en sy kinders sien hoe 2 mense langs die N7 verbrand word. 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
0: Moving over to KwaZulu-Natal, the witness in Pieter Maritzburg writes the striking members of the municipal union SAMU are back at work. And reports the mayor of Umgungundluvo, Mizi Zuma, has spoken out against the murders of Pinky Shilembe and Notombizane Mbanwa, whose bodies were found in Richmond. And finally, from Namibia, Republikein in Windhoek, Heroes Day is being celebrated in Namibia today, and there is no edition of the newspaper. But there is always some good news, and today Rochelle is bringing you one. Wat het jy vir ons volgend, Rochelle?
1: So, I've got a bit of a good news all the way again from Durban. A feel-good story from KwaZulu-Natal, where the province's figure skating community is showing just how much it has grown over the past year. So, I felt this story is really interesting just to show the growth of a certain sport. Look, we know we're good at everything... except for the rugby and so on and so forth. The past
0: we're manifesting
1: weekend.
0: Good rugby.
1: You see, for the weekend coming.
0: Yes.
1: So the SAFSA KZN Inner Provincial Championships are coming to the Galleria Ice Rink in Amanzimtoti from the 5th to the 6th of September. And this year's competition is looking a whole lot bigger than last year. There are 63 entries from around South Africa, although two skaters have unfortunately had to withdraw because of injury. That leaves 61 athletes expected to compete, including 26 skaters from KwaZulu-Natal. And here's the really exciting part. Last year's championship had just 19 skaters, all in all. So going from 19 competitors to 61 expected athletes in just 1 year is a pretty incredible jump. That just shows to me there are little girls and young women and even men that have watched a lot of television and they were inspired. I think that's the only conclusion I can make. So for Joe Casavella, chairperson of the SAFSA KwaZulu-Natal, the growth shows that the province's skating community is really finding its feet. She says what she is most looking forward to is welcoming everyone to Durban and celebrating the incredible growth of the skating community. And it isn't just about getting more people onto the ice. Over the past year, KZN has put a big focus on development, particularly helping new skaters and their parents understand the sport and find their way into competitive skating. Programs like the Skating Enterprises Development Initiative are also helping club skaters make that important transition into competition. The skating season officially started on the 1st of July, which means organizers have also had to prepare for rule changes while making sure that athlete safety and ice quality remain top priorities. And there's a lovely message behind the whole event. KZN is embracing the spirit of Ubuntu. Are you gonna... I can't. So, it says... Umunutu Ngu Muntu... Ngabantu, meaning a person is a person through other people. You are only as good as you are to other people. So the goal is to create a supportive environment where skaters, coaches, families and officials can all grow together. So while there are certainly, you know, medals and competition on the ice in September, this championship is also celebrating something much bigger, a growing community. Young athletes find their confidence and people coming together to help one another succeed. And honestly, I think going from 19 skaters last year to 61 this year is a pretty good sign that KZN figure skating is heading in the right direction. I wonder if we've got people from Cape Town going to KZN for this competition.
0: Most likely. I usually see them practicing Varsit, Dykant Arends. We've got some pretty good athletes because I know we have also our ice hockey.
1: Yes.
0: This side and stuff, but we should actually have a look because this is incredible. To go from 19 to 61 skaters in a year is incredible. And I love the fact that our sport just keeps getting better.
1: And growing.
0: And I'm here for it.
1: I mean, the next thing you know, South Africa is top in the classes for pig catching because it's a sport.
0: Kyk hier net, daar's so baie goed daar buite. Ek vind elke dag iets nuuts uit.
1: Varkvang,
0: ek sal nie kan nie.
1: Ek
0: sal moeg raak. 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
1: Ja. 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
0: Yep, exactly.
1: So, daar's dit ook.
0: There's all of that. But let's get back to the music for now and to remember the one and only Dolly Parton. He's only dreaming.
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0: It's Enrique Iglesias Balamor here on Helderberg FM 93.6. 29 minutes past 6 o'clock, and also remembering Dolly Parton on this day. We'll be playing some of her songs throughout the next 3 hours, just to remember the absolute icon that she was. And at the end of the day, do what Dolly would do.
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0: 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The ANC is looking for leaders with integrity, competence and humility. Canada announces retaliatory tariffs on US goods. 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
4: Good morning, it is 7:30, time to look at your traffic. In the Helderberg area, all the traffic seems free-flowing, no problems or obstructions that I can see at the moment. Did I say it's 7:30?
0: Ek het nou nie baie mooi geluister,
4: he. It's 6:30. Dis 7:30, nie 8:30 nie. Just take note, apologies. And then outside of the Helderberg, regarding your traffic, just take note that the Higenote tunnel is closed for trucks and high-sided vehicles due to strong winds at the tunnel. Also on the N7 south in a southbound direction, there is congestion, and that can keep you waiting a little bit. You can expect delays. On the N2 inbound towards Cape Town, slow moving traffic towards Jan Smuts Drive. Congestion on the R300 north at the ramp to the Old Paarl Road. The left lane is closed. Slow moving traffic at Strandfontein Road, and that is on Baden-Powell Drive in a westbound direction. If you maybe know of anything else on the road, let me know on the WhatsApp line 021-100-6936. I am Rochelle van der Merwe with your latest traffic update on Helderberg FM 93.6.
0: Then looking at the weather for today. Currently right now here in the Helderberg, 13 degrees Celsius with a fair weather. The air is dry. Thank goodness the wind is calm as of right now, 4 kilometers per hour in the western direction. Now for the rest of the day, you can expect partly cloudy weather, highs of 24 to 26 degrees Celsius and lows of 14 to 16 degrees Celsius. I blame this weather for making me sick. But just to recap right now, 13 degrees Celsius, fair weather. The air is dry and the wind is calm, 4 kilometers per hour in the western direction. Then for the rest of the day, partly cloudy, highs of 24 to 26 degrees Celsius and lows of 14 to 16 degrees Celsius. But stick around for more updates and more great music. Ons keer terug na die Afrikaanse musiek met Ivan Roo. Ek moes, ek wou, ek sou.
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0: This Jan Blokas en Jenny Bay Sterre Brand Medusa, A Piece of Your Heart, featuring Good Boys, ook hier op Helderberg FM 93.6. And good morning, it's that time of the morning to get into a little bit of a breakfast, a triple play. It's to get you powering through your commute, you know, just to get through the day. I feel like the song from the 80s is going to be my song today because, yeah, you will understand once you find out what it is. So we're going to leap through the decades, the 80s, the 90s and the 2000s and all of that playing back to back.
1: We start straight into 1982 with one of the most famous rock anthems in history. Sylvester Stallone originally wanted Queen's Another One Bites the Dust for Rocky III. But when Queen said no, he tasked a Survivor with writing a song that matched the rhythm of boxing punches. Guitarist Frankie Sullivan actually recorded the demo on a broken guitar he had glued back together. The result was Eye of the Tiger, a global monster that went straight to number one right here in South Africa, landing at number two on our overall year-end chart.
0: But then we're going to take a 10-year leap to 1992 for John Cicada's sensational debut, Just Another Day. Now, after backing up Gloria Estefan for years, Cicada signed his solo record deal at 5 a.m. in London after performing at Wembley.
1: Slop.
0: Imagine nou jy perform nou by Wembley. Jy is moeg, nou moet jy nog jou kontrak staan teken.
1: Well, I think the adrenaline van die performance and you know, you're awake, you might as well, you're just like, let's go.
0: You know what?
1: So
0: yeah, because honestly, I was like, oh no, I'd be so tired. But no, sometimes when I have a really good show, I'm also super hyped for like an hour afterwards.
1: Exactly.
0: And then after that, it's
1: crash.
0: Yeah.
1: Burn.
0: So he wrote Just Another Day in just 30 minutes, and Gloria Estefan herself loved it so much, she sang the backing vocals on
1: what?
0: It, marking the very first time she ever provided backing harmonies for another artist.
1: Wow.
0: Mm-hmm.
1: Finally, we land in 2002 with the Sugar Babes and their UK number one smash Round Round. Production team Xenomania had a killer drum loop but no lyrics, so producer Brian Higgins gave songwriter Miranda Cooper 3 hours to fix it. She went through her old notebooks singing unused choruses over the beat until Round Round Baby Round Round landed, stitching together a track that completely reshaped 2000s British pop.
0: So it's three decades, three incredible backstories, and also three massive hits. From 1982 to 1992 and 2002, it's Survivor, John Cicada, and the Sugar Babes. And also just realized, basically it's three S's, Survivor, Cicada, and Sugar Babes.
1: Hey!
0: I love a little bit of alliteration. But without further ado, it's Eye of the Tiger, Survivor, starting off your breakfast triple play.
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0: It's 12 minutes past 7 o'clock and good morning. 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
3: And I guess it is Shal.
0: And we're here to entertain and inform up until 9 a.m. Now, let us actually get into all the lacquer things, because as we all know, we lost an absolute icon yesterday. So we are paying tribute to her throughout the next 2 hours. But also, let's have something upbeat this morning in remembrance of the icon Dolly Parton. So, the breakfast battle is made possible by Schmidhauser. 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So you know what? It is another day. It is Wednesday. It is Klein Saterdag.
3: Thank you.
0: Yeah, honestly, like I agree. even though hierdie klein saterdag het vir my bietjie onkant gevang.
3: Is omdat jy gister ons so baie gesit en drink het. Jy drink al van maandag af. 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
0: Wat ek gedrink?
3: Orals. Alles. Daai bottel, daai wat so.
0: Dis my Jojo tank, dis water.
3: Jy jok dit, man.
0: Kom ryk.
3: Jy steek
0: ons, kom hier.
3: Jy steek hom skelm weg, ek sien dit. Nee, maar as ek jou gaan laat lag, gaan jy 'n bietjie hoes.
0: Ja, ja, so let's not get into that, but yeah. Today let us get into our beautiful Schmidhauser breakfast battle. It's a special day in pop music history because on this very day, back in 2004, we also lost a legendary 80s powerhouse vocalist, that being Laura Branigan. But then also August 26th is also the exact day in 2022 that David Guetta and Bebe Rexha dropped a global dance smash. Now, it is absolutely iconic, and what's interesting is that both these tracks charted at number 9 in South Africa. Both of them. I was quite surprised when I saw it.
3: Who is that?
0: Me? So let us meet our contenders this morning.
3: So before I give you contender number 1, I just need to give you a fun fact about Tiny Dolly Parton.
0: Yeah, gee vir my.
3: So I think it was in 2016, there were a lot of people whose houses burnt because of fires in Tennessee.
0: Okay.
3: She literally went, she gave 900 families, families that she gave them $1,000 a month to support them because they lost their homes and everything in the fires. And then after she did it for 5 months, and on the 5th month she actually gave them $5,000. So at the end of the day, each family got $10,000, 900 families, which is like $9 million that she just gave away.
0: Kijk hier, nee. There are certain people in this world that were meant to be famous. That were meant to be successful and have all these things.
3: Yeah.
0: Iconic.
3: No, she was absolutely brilliant. Yeah. I also saw, and it wasn't even yesterday, it was a little bit back, I saw an interview that they did with her, and the only thing she said to the reporter was, you know what, just be nice.
0: At the end of the day, you just gotta be nice.
3: So she's like, that's how I go through my life. I'm just nice with everybody because why not?
0: Yeah, why would you want to be mean? At the end of the day, you just got to remember, what would Dolly do?
3: So, back to today's Schmidhauser breakfast battle, your contender number 1. In corner number 1, paying tribute to the late, great Laura Branigan, it's her signature 1982 classic, Gloria. Originally an Italian track by Umberto Tozzi, Laura Branigan took it, gave it what she called an American kick, rewrote the lyrics and turned it into a full-blown global pop sensation. It earned her a a Grammy nomination and spent a staggering 36 weeks on the US Billboard Hot 100, a record for solo female artist at the time. Kijk, zijn oom Kurt.
0: Nee.
3: Right here in South Africa, it was an absolute radio staple, charging all the way to number 9 on our national charts. So if you were cranking up the volume and singing along to those massive 80s vocals this morning, corner number 1 needs your vote.

0: An absolutely iconic song. It's one of my favorite songs from the 80s. But then standing in corner number two, we're celebrating the release anniversary of a song that dropped on this day back in 2022. And it's David Guetta and Bebe Rexha with I'm Good. So here's a crazy backstory of this whole track, because Guetta and Bebe Rexha actually messed around with this reworking of, you know, Eiffel 65's 1998 classic Blue Dubba Dee. Or scan Amal Dialeki.
1: Blue Dumba Dee Dumba Die Dumba Dee Dumba Die.
0: And they actually did this all the way back in 2017.
1: Ah.
0: And they had zero plans to ever release it. So 5 years later, there was a snippet that leaked on TikTok. It blew up into a global viral phenomenon and then basically forced them to finish the song and release the song. Which I kind of think is kind of rude. Like, let these people do what they want to do, but also thank goodness, because now we have this banger.
1: Yeah.
0: So this song was number one in over 20 countries, snagged a Grammy nomination, stayed up at the top of the US dance charts for 55 weeks, and just like Gloria, climbed all the way to number nine in South Africa. So if this beat has you ready to party on a Wednesday, corner number two takes your vote.

two giant South African top 10 hits, but only one. No. I'm sorry. I'm not even doing that. No. So, are you going back to the 80s with Team Gloria, or are you turning up the bass with Team I'm Good, or are you going with Team Roche Special this morning?

0: So it's up to you to let us know this morning. Are you Team Gloria, Team Blue, or I'm Good, or Team Roche Special? Just send a WhatsApp to 021 100 6936. But also, in remembrance of Dolly Parton, one of her most iconic songs she's ever written that somebody else made famous, it's Dolly Parton, I Will Always Love You.
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0: It's Dolly Parton, I Will Always Love You, and I think each and every one of us will always and forever love Dolly Parton.
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0: A friendly reminder of your Schmidhauser breakfast battle, celebrating, first of all, or remembering an icon and then celebrating the release anniversary of another song. First song is Laura Branigan with Gloria, and the second one, David Guetta and Bebe Rexha. I'm good.

0: breakfast battle. This morning, obviously remembering an absolute icon, Laura Branigan, who passed away on this very day in 2004, and then also celebrating the release anniversary of David Guetta and Bebe Rexha's I'm Good. So let us have a listen as to how you voted this morning. Ons eerste boodskap kom van Leslie.
1: Morning girls. Today is definitely a team special. Both good songs, both so South African. 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
0: I love that. Dit is van Louise gekry.
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3: Dis Woensdag, die specials moet vloei.
0: Die specials vloei definitief op 'n Woensdag. 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
3: Definitief.
0: Toe het Chris gesê, môre sê, kan ons 'n Rush special kry asseblief? 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
4: Hey, goeiemôre julle twee.
3: Môre.
4: Ja, sekere dinge is worn out. Like the very first tasting bar of Dolly Parton. But if you want God to bless you, have a heart. 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And Dolly, she had a heart.
3: Mm-hmm. Yep.
4: What? An incarnate heart of love. 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You know what I mean? Met Aisha.
0: Met Aisha.
3: Aisha, oom Jaapie het sommer so bewoog geklink toe hy praat van tannie Dolly Parton. En hy is heeltemal 100% reg. Sy het 'n hart van goud gehad. 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
0: Ja, en kyk hier nie, sy het net gegee en gegee. Honestly, an absolute icon. We should all strive to be a little bit more like Dolly. Dit ons ook hier 'n boodskap gekry. Hierdie is van Helene wat sê, goeiemôre Rush special asseblief. Geseënde dag vir julle. So there you have it. We do have winners this morning, and you know, let's celebrate Dolly and be a little bit more like Dolly. 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

0: It is David Guetta and Bebe Rexha. I'm good. 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
0: It's 48 minutes past 7 o'clock and man oh man, these tracks have been absolutely blasting here on Helderberg FM. Fantastic tunes that we've had so far and more great music to come your way. But to get your brain just working a little bit this morning, Lucelle has a random fact of the day for us this morning.
3: I do. So do you like some cheese?
0: I do like some cheese.
3: A lot, a little, a lot-all?
0: I don't know. It depends. Depends what type of cheese, first of all. It's very much texture-based, but I do like cheese.
3: Okay, so which is your favorite gassie?
0: Oeg, daar so... Dis hier regtig vet dan nie.
3: Oh!
0: Dis,
3: I would have thought you were Gouda, Macy.
0: I do love a Gouda, but I also do love a white cheddar. But I also love a fetaikie.
3: Oh, yeah,
0: but
3: You do like the cheesy.
0: Yes.
3: So, if you tell me you knew this fact, nee, dan gaan ek by die studio uitloop, and I'm never returning, or I'm never doing a random fact again. Right. Did you know that in Italy, Parmesan cheese can actually be used as collateral for a bank loan?
0: A what?
3: Yeah. So we're not talking about a little block of cheese in your fridge. There's a bank in Italy that accepts massive wheels of a Parmigiano Reggiano or Parmesan cheese as security for loans to cheese producers.
0: What in the actual? I did not know this.
3: Yes! Yes, so here's why. Authentic Parmesan takes a long time to mature, sometimes more than 2 years. And during that time, it's literally sitting there becoming more valuable.
0: Oh.
3: The bank stores thousands of these giant cheese wheels in a secure, temperature-controlled vault. Each wheel can weigh around 40 kilograms, and they're carefully inspected and tracked while they age. So instead of a farmer putting up a house or a car as security for a loan, they just go essentially into the bank and they say, here is my 40 kg of cheese. And the funniest part is, the cheese isn't just sitting there doing nothing as it ages. It is increasing value. So somewhere in Italy right now, there's a bank vault filled with millions of rands worth of cheese. So, that might be the most delicious bank robbery ever. Are you keen?
0: I am keen because, first of all, they're worth a lot.
3: Yeah.
0: But the only problem is, would we be able to take these wheels of Parmesan cheese and sell them somewhat? But yes, this was a black market. I almost gave that fact the other day. So yes, we'll be fine. We'll be fine. We just need to get some wheels of Parmesan cheese.
3: Die ding is dat ons gaan net 'n manier moet kry om hulle te steel om hulle te transport.
0: Yes.
3: 40 kilogram.
0: Dis bietjie baie.
3: I mean, kan jy 40 kilogram dra?
0: Ek dink so. 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
3: 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Ek sal sê my max is like 35, but I'm sure I can add another 5. I'll be okay.
0: Yeah.
3: Maar ons gaan extra hande moet hê.
0: We'll
3: have to split some of the winnings or some of the...
0: But just imagine this. Jy gaan na die bank toe, jy sê vir hulle, hoor hier, ek het nie nou geld om 'n lening uit te vat nie, maar hoor hier, vat hierdie stukkie kaas.
3: Ja.
0: Hou my kaas vir my, asseblief.
3: Hou my kaas, bra, ek soek 'n geldjie.
0: I love this. I think, you know, what would South Africa's cheese thing be? Shall it now a bottle Wynwees? Like, what do you think
3: what
0: should be
3: ours? Exclusively South African?
0: Want ons het van die beste wyne.
3: Jou mense sê nie, maar iets sê wat kan mature, soos
0: yes.
3: wyn.
0: Yes.
3: Wyn is dalk 'n goeie opsie.
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3: Natuurlik.
0: Almal hou van kaas. 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

0: remembering the icon that was Dolly Parton. It's Kenny Rogers and Dolly Parton with Islands in the Stream right here on Helderberg FM, opening up the final hour. Stay tuned as Wild Wednesday is around the corner.
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0: It is 14 minutes past 8 o'clock and welcome to the final hour of the Timbald HFM Breakfast Show. Now, obviously, we are honouring the one and only Dolly Parton, but we're also honouring incredible women, you know, celebrating Women's Month by celebrating some South African women in conservation and the environment. So, obviously, that means it is time for Wild Wednesday. So, this incredible woman for basically nearly 20 years, she has stood watch high above Musenberg shores, weathering the elements, guiding beachgoers, and evolving from a nervous new recruit into a fierce marine advocate and protector of both people and sharks. Joining us this morning on Wild Wednesday is veteran shark spotter Liesel Benjamin. Good morning, Liesel. How are you doing?
3: Hi, good morning, Bonga. I'm good and you?
0: I am fantastic. Thank you so much for joining us this morning. And first of all, I would also just like to say thank you for your service.
3: Thank you so much. And thank you for having me. And good morning to the listeners.
0: Anytime. Now, Liesel, you are coming up on this incredible milestone of nearly two decades standing watch as a shark spotter in Musenberg. So kind of take us back to the beginning. What was it like when you first started out, and how did you find your footing looking out over the, you know, the very vast, unpredictable bay?
3: So yeah, when I started there, I mean, I didn't know anything about sharks, and I was quite nervous, but okay, they obviously provided training, and you see, you normally just see things on the TV about sharks. So they provided service, I mean, they provided obviously training, you know. So obviously went for training, you know, and spotted sharks with the guys, you know, my ex-colleagues, you know. And obviously there was a lot of great whites around. We've seen a lot of sharks, and the water was beautiful. Yeah, so obviously I had to, you know, I was confident enough to work on my own, and obviously spotted my first shark. And then I wasn't really sure. I've seen them before, but I wasn't obviously 100% sure. So I phoned one of my colleagues on the next beach, and that time we could have still phoned each other with private, you know, the radios. We could speak to each other privately. And I asked him, look, yeah, I think I'm seeing a shark here, you know. And he just asked me a couple of questions, you know, and like we confirmed, obviously, you know, it is a shark. And obviously that is how I spotted my first shark, you know, on my own. And yeah, after a couple of times, you know, obviously you get confident doing it, you know. And I mean, after a while, like I said, I know how to spot sharks, so I do it confidently now, you know, but I can say now I can spot sharks, you know, with my eyes closed. Well, obviously not literally with my eyes closed, but you know what I'm saying. Yes, yeah. And also speaking with the public, yeah, it got much, much better after a while.
0: That is fantastic. Yeah, Rochelle and I were literally in studio just now trying to figure out how do you spot a shark, because I told her I would literally probably see a stone and be like, hey, kyk, daar's 'n klip, en dan sit soos, oh nee, wag, die klip beweeg, en dan is dit nou 'n haai of iets. But something else that you've mentioned is that in the early days, you know, tourists and locals, you know, they would flock to the lookout point with a lot of questions and anxiety whenever the siren sounded, because, you know, you guys are looking out for the public. How has your role kind of shifted from just, you know, spotting sharks to actively educating the public and changing how people view these magnificent predators?
3: Yeah, well, sometimes you cannot change people's minds about sharks, you know, because they are scared, and that is okay, because it's a predator. But we are not the main source of food, you know, and sharks isn't out there to hunt us. So they don't have hands to feel, you know, if we are prey or if we are human. Yeah. So that's unfortunately when shark attacks do happen. But I always explain to the people, you know, when they say it's good when there isn't sharks, but they are vital to our ecosystem, you know, and without them, there is an imbalance. So we try to educate people, especially our youth, about the importance of these magnificent predators.
4: Oh, wow. So I absolutely love that you said, you know, sharks aren't out there to hunt us. It's not like they woke up the morning and they're like, I feel a little bit, let me just see what my taste buds are like. I feel like a vulnerable this morning.
3: Exactly. Yes. Yeah, we probably just took pics to them, you know.
4: Anyway, yeah. So, being a spotter often means working independently or in pairs high up in the mountain. Mm-hmm. Early on, you noticed the public would, you know, sometimes instinctively approach your male colleague instead of you. What has it been like breaking those barriers and proudly owning your space as an expert spotter?
3: Yeah, you know, so it is a male-dominant environment, and there's lots of guys working with me, you know. But we do have women working in other departments, and my boss is also a woman. But I can remember this particular day, there was a tour guide that was up there, you know, and I was standing inside where we normally stand, and he was speaking to his people, and I was listening to what he was saying. And he said, I don't know where the shark spotter is today. You know, and I'm looking at him, you know, I came a bit out by the hut where we stand, and I'm like, I told him, hi, I'm Liesl. I'm the shark spotter for today, you know. And so they were just laughing about it. But obviously when people ask me questions, you know, and then they can obviously realize that I know what I'm talking about, you know. So that is how I do it. I just do it with confidence, and that's how I stand my ground.
4: How absolutely rude can you be? Oh, I wonder where's the shark spotter today.
0: But meanwhile, you can see,
4: so rude.
3: No,
4: so
3: that's how I do it. I just I speak with confidence when I speak to them, you know, so they can see that I know what I'm talking about.
4: Yeah, of course. Yeah. Well, if I was in your position and the tour guide went and said, I don't know where the shark spotter is, I would have gone like, hi, gooey, here I am. I've told you, you know, I would have made it very obvious. I'm not shy. So, with that being said, with nearly 20 years of experience under your belt, you are now one of the most veteran spotters on the team. How do you help train and mentor newer, younger spotters stepping into this role today? And I also need to know, how do you do it? Like, how do you spot the shark? Like, how? I need to know.
3: Yeah, you know, so we have polarized glasses that we use, and we have our binoculars on, but you do need the training, you know. It's not easy to spot sharks, because it depends a lot on the water conditions, you know. We don't see the shark's fins, we see the whole body under the water. So it depends a lot on the sun, you know. The sun needs to be shining today. If it's a cloudy day, it's really difficult to see that outline in the water. So that is how we see them. We see the whole outline of the shark under the water. And you also obviously need to know what to look out for, because a lot of things in the water is black, you know. We see obviously the black thing in the water, but everything in the water is not always sharks, you know. There's a lot of things that's black in the water that's not sharks, so you obviously need a training to exactly know what a shark looks like. And if you had training and you see that shark, you will never forget that sighting. When I had training, I was like dreaming of sharks, I'm telling you.
4: Oh, wow. So that must have been an incredible moment when you saw your first shark.
3: Yes. It is, especially the great whites. Oh, it's magnificent to see it, yes.
0: So would you say from all the sharks that you've seen, the great white would be your favorite?
3: Yeah, unfortunately they are.
0: I get it. I honestly, same. I've always loved a great white, and I completely understand the admiration for them. But you know, just hearing your story, it's absolutely beautiful. And just thinking about the incredible work that you've done, you know, keeping us safe, also helping everyone, you know, foster this deep respect for the ocean, because that's what you shark spotters do. That's a vital role that you guys have. So for listeners that might be heading down to False Bay coastline this summer, kijk die somer is om die draai, what is the most important thing you want people to understand about sharing the water with sharks?
3: Yeah, you know, so be sharp, smart. And we also have tips on, you know, on our website, you know, for the summer season. We always put it in the summer out there to the people. You know, stay close to the shore. Swim in groups, you know, surfing groups even, you know. Don't wear jewelry, you know, or shiny things. You know, sharks are quite inquisitive, you know. They see shiny things and they come investigate what is happening out there, you know. And also use the beaches where the shark spotters on duty and lifeguards on duty. You know, ask us questions when you see us. Also, when last we see a shark, how is the water conditions, what flag are flying. And, you know, also remember when people come to the beaches, you know, when you leave the beaches, take your plastic home with you or put it in the bin.
4: Yes.
3: Because plastic is very, it's a negative impact on our marine life and our ocean. And yeah, so that is my last tip that I can give you guys, actually.
4: So that is a super interesting fact that I didn't know, is that sharks like shiny things. So they basically like the crows of the water.
5: Yeah.
4: If you can, if you can
3: also
4: compare
3: the, also the shiny thing that maybe look like fish or something, you know. So they're quite inquisitive, you know. So don't do it with those things.
4: I always wonder when we drive Clarence Drive and we see the shark spotter hut over there at the Batsah hut, then I'm like, I don't know how these people do it, because I always check the flag, you know, what's happening, is there a shark, am I going to see a shark if I pull, you know, off the road, next to the road, will I see the shark? I haven't seen a shark yet. I've seen dolphins, but
3: you must always pop in, you must stop by him and speak to them and ask them questions and things like that, you know.
4: I will definitely do that. Yes. Thank you so much for the tip.
5: I think Richelle and I are going to do a little bit of a road trip and go shark spotting one day. But
3: we must amuse them.
4: Vilna and I will do a trip down to Musenberg, and then we can go sit with Liesel.
5: Yeah.
4: And she can show us.
3: we can
4: have our own shark.
3: Come visit us, yes.
5: But Liesel, I just want to say thank you so much for your incredible service, for your wisdom, and for joining us this morning on Wild Wednesday.
3: It's only a pleasure. It's only a pleasure, Vilna.
5: Thank you so much. Enjoy the rest of your day, and until we see you in Musenberg sometime.
3: Yes, I'm keeping you to it.
4: Yes.
5: Thank you so much. Bye.
4: Bye.
3: Thank you.
5: Bye. So, an absolute legend of our Cape coastline, protecting our beachgoers and, you know, championing ocean respect for nearly 20 years. If you want to learn more about the vital work done by the shark spotters, or, you know, check current beach conditions before heading to the coast, you can actually visit their website online or follow them on social media. But also stay tuned. We've got some of your local traffic updates and more great music coming your way. Up next, it's Miley Cyrus, End of the World.
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0: Good morning, I'm Wilnay van der Rooyen with your news headlines at 32 minutes past 8. Action SA rejects claims of political interference with a review of the Parler matter. Left-wing groups unite against the proposed eviction law changes, and Iran and Oman propose a temporary shipping corridor in the Strait of Hormuz. 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
4: Good morning. It is 28 minutes before 9. Let's take a look at your traffic in the Helderberg area. On the N2, there's some slow-moving traffic that is outbound if you are going towards Cape Town from the Helderberg. On Victoria Street, some slow-moving traffic from Somerset West in the direction towards the N2. Then also on Gordons Bay Road, passing the Magistrate Court in Strand, there is some slow-moving traffic. Outside of the Helderberg on the N2 inbound, slow-moving traffic towards Mowbray Main Road exit. Sable Road, the ramp to the N1 inbound, there are roadworks and that is causing some delays. Stationary vehicle on the N2 inbound after the ramp from Cales River Road, you can expect lane closures. If you maybe know of anything else on the road, do let me know on the WhatsApp line 021 100 6936. I am Rochelle van der Merwe with your latest traffic update on Helderberg FM 93.6.
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0: Dis Loki Rothman in die Evils, fantasties, nog een en ook Bob Sinclair, World Hold On.
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3: 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The air is buzzing, the tools are calling, and the season is shifting. 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
0: 48 minutes past 8 o'clock. Unfortunately, it's time to love and leave. I'm going to have to check if I'll be back tomorrow morning at the doctor's afspraak. That's why I've been sounding so monotone-ish this morning. Ja, maar ek sal my beste probeer. Kyk wat ek kan doen.
4: Sien jou maandag.
0: Of miskien vrijdag.
4: Sien jou maandag.
0: Rochelle forceer my om by die huis te bly.
4: There is nothing better than getting over a illness or a sickness or a cold or anything by doing rest. Either bed rest or couch rest, but rest is rest. Jou voete op, kombersie oor, en dan kort jy net die klokkie vir die servant.
0: Yes.
4: Tea, please.
0: Tea, please. 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
4: Yes. That's, okay. That's the only way to get over and through it. Otherwise, if you're going to force yourself to go on and, you know, bulldozer forth and be like, and now it's fine. 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
4: Ek is reg. 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
0: Dankie.
4: In die dokter sort jou chop chop chop die chop uit.
0: Ja.
4: En ek sal vir jou snaakse memes en goeters
0: stuur. 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Ek mag dalk bietjie hoes na die lag,
4: but it's okay.
0: It's fine. It
4: loosens the phlegm.
0: Yes, yes.
4: So coughing,
0: I'm here for it.
4: Van my kant af moet jy 'n heerlike, ongelooflike lekker Woensdag hê. Dis klein Saterdag. 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Ons is halfpad deur die week. Môreoggend as ek jou sien, dan is ons by Donderdag en dis Afrikaansdag. 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Tot dan. Arrivari.
0: Arrivari. That's all we have time for today on HFM Breakfast, powered by Timbold Somerset West. 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Now loving and leaving you with an icon that we lost, in my opinion, too soon. And just remember who she was, and always remember, what would Dolly do? It's Dolly Parton up next with 9 to 5, and with that, remember, be kind and stay weird.
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0: It's House Tour by Sabrina Carpenter. A big thank you to the HFM Breakfast team this morning. 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
0: Good morning, I am Cleopatra Kadzunge with your 9 o'clock news. In your top story, Action SA says it rejects the assertion by the police and prison's civil rights union that its application to review the disciplinary outcomes concerning Presidential Protection Service officers Wally Ruet and Henny Rekoto amounts to political interference. The party has filed a court application accusing the South African Police Service of shielding the two for their role in the Palapala cover-up.
3: We're not asking the court to pronounce these officers guilty. We are asking a very simple question. Was the process that cleared General Wally Roder and Constable Henny Rekoto lawful, rational, and procedurally fair? PAPRU can defend its members, but Action SA will defend the public interest. And neither of those two should fear the scrutiny of an independent court.
0: And then the newly formed Council of the West, of the Left rather, says it will unite political organizations, trade unions and community groups around common struggles affecting workers and poor communities. It plans to campaign against proposed changes to eviction laws, defend the Expropriation Act and support the land redistribution. The newly formed Council of the Left also wants increased funding for basic services, action against austerity, and measures to ease the cost of living. In other news this morning, education activist Hendrik Maganeta has expressed concern over an alleged attempt sexual assault involving learners at Velaliza Secondary School in Boksburg, east of Johannesburg. According to the Gauteng Department of Education, a grade 8 girl went to the school toilets when two learners allegedly followed her inside, restrained her and tried to remove some of her clothing last Thursday. A criminal case has been opened. Maganeta says sexual violence has no place in schools.
4: We further urge the Department of Education to strengthen school safety while ensuring that learners receive meaningful education on consent, respect, and bodily autonomy. Schools must be safe spaces for every child, and sexual violence, harassment, and intimidation must be confronted decisively and without blaming the victim.
0: Now in soccer news, Manchester United captain Bruno Fernandes won the Men's Professional Footballers Association's Player of the Year Award for the 2025-2026 season, while Manchester City's Khadija Shaw won the Women's Award. Fernandes broke the record for Premier League assists last season, setting up 21 goals. Manchester's Nico O'Reilly was named Men's Young Player of the Year, with Arsenal's Olivia Smith picking up the Women's Award. Fernandes says this award is special.
5: Obviously, it means a lot. It's voted by the players, the one I step on the pitch to play against every weekend. So it has a different meaning of the other ones I've got. So I'm very proud of this one, and it's a very grateful moment for me. Having the opportunity to represent so many clubs, my national team, with the best in this type of awards, it's something that I would never imagine. Very, very proud.
0: Your top story in your 9 o'clock news this morning was Action SA rejects claims of political interference with the review of the Palapala matter. Taking a look at your Wednesday weather, in the Strand, a maximum of 23 degrees, a maximum of 21 degrees for Gqeberha. Stellenbosch looking at a high of 24, and in Cape Town, a maximum of 21 degrees. For your Helderberg news and weather, I am Cleopatra Kadzunge.
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0: It's 9:04 on your office hours. Let's take a look at what's happening for you in your traffic. On the N1 inbound, a stationary vehicle after Sable Road, the left shoulder is blocked. There's congestion on the ramp to the N1 inbound, that's along Lower Church Street. Still on the N1 inbound, some slow moving traffic towards the city centre, and then slow moving traffic towards Moray Main Road. There's some queuing traffic towards Klipfontein Road. And along Sable Road, there's some roadworks on the ramp to the N1 inbound. If you're heading towards Steenberg Road, some slow moving traffic can be found at West Lake Avenue. That's all we can see in your traffic right now in the Helderberg. Everything seems to be free flowing, but if you are experiencing any delays, let us know on the WhatsApp line 021 169 36 for your traffic update on office hours. I'm Cleopatra Kadzunge.
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0: Simply Red with Fairground, 10 minutes after 9. Good morning. You are now listening to Office Hours. Welcome to the show. I am Cleopatra Kazunge, standing in for Maureen Lee, Steve Plessis. We've got great morning music waiting for you and also just some great conversations ahead. Do connect with us on the WhatsApp line 021-100-6936. Coming up in our first conversation, we talk strictly to the coffee lovers. I might have some great news for you, and I hope you don't take advantage of this new, you know, the results of this new study done by the American Heart Association. Yeah, but in your music, One Republic. Craig David. And then on the way, Run Into Trouble by Bastille. Stay tuned and good morning to your Office Hours.
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21 minutes after 9 on your office hours. A Lock and Bastille with Run Into Trouble. Have you ever wondered if you are drinking just too much coffee? How much coffee is, you know, enough for me to drink? And also let us know on the WhatsApp line. It's already 9. How many cups of coffees have you had? While you get to thinking, Kurt Darren with Hello My Mikey. Hello My Mikey.

0: It's Kurt Darren with Hello My Mikey on Haldeberg FM 93.6, 25 minutes after 9, and the question was, how much coffee are you having? Do you ever think, I'm having too much coffee? How much coffee is healthy enough for me to drink until, hey, we need to, you know, count down those cups? Listen to this. The American Heart Association has looked at how much coffee is considered safe for most adults. And the answer is up to 400 milligrams of caffeine a day. So that works out to roughly 5 to 140 millimoles of cups of coffee. So that would be 5 cups of coffee is generally okay for you to drink. And it gets even better. Regular moderate coffee drinking has been linked to a lower risk of some cardiovascular conditions. So lower risk of, you know, heart disease, stroke, and heart failure. But before you hear 5 cups is okay for me to drink and start making your 6th, these benefits do seem to be mainly linked to regular coffee without loads of sugar, flavoring, or the cream, which most of us do love. So yes, if you're making dessert in a cup featuring coffee, you're not going to tap into these benefits, and 5 cups is definitely not for you. So yes, let us know on the WhatsApp line, how much coffees a day are you drinking? Are you exceeding the 5 cups, which is okay for you to drink? Are you making what I call dessert in a cup featuring coffee, loads of sugar, flavoring, and cream? While you get to some thinking, coming up is Coldplay with Adventure of a Lifetime.
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2: 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President Cyril Ramaphosa pledges tougher action against failing municipal water systems. And in your sports news and rugby, Siya Kolisi is fit and ready to face the All Blacks in the second test. More details on these news headlines at 10.
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0: It's Lord with Royals on your office hours this morning. It's Cleopatra also starting in for Marlies Duplessis. We're sitting at 19 minutes away from 10 o'clock. And the conversation this morning has been about coffee. How much coffee is too much coffee? And how much is generally safe for adults to drink? Well, according to the American Heart Association, the verdict is around 5 cups a day. That would be 400 milligrams of caffeine, which is considered generally safe for adults to drink. So don't think that, okay, cool, I'm gonna have all those cups and be okay. That's not the case. So if you're adding loads of sugar, flavoring, or cream, you're really not gonna reap the benefits that, say, can come with drinking regular moderate coffee, which has been linked to a lower risk of some cardiovascular conditions. So that's your heart disease, your strokes, and your heart failure. So if you're having, you know, dessert in a cup featuring coffee with all those sugars, you're really not gonna tap into these benefits. Coming up, we do have the weekend Playboy Cardi and Madonna with Popular.
1: I've seen the devil down sunset in every place.

0: You can make me Atomic Kitten, Whole Again, from their album called Right Now, released in 2001, bringing us those old goldies here on your feel, on your office hours. We're sitting at 10 minutes away from 10 o'clock. I'll be back with your news, but coming up in your music, a song by Adam, Majorzy and Sam Smith. Stay tuned.
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3: Good morning, I am Cleopatra Kadzunge, here with your news at 10. In your top story, legendary country music singer, songwriter and actress Dolly Parton has died at the age of 80. In a career that spanned six decades, she wrote more than 3,000 songs and sold over 100 million records worldwide. She will be remembered for her songs that told beautiful stories, such as A Coat of Many Colors, Jolene, 9 to 5, and I'll Always Love You. In a video message, Parton's nephew says Parton's legacy is one of love, compassion, and resilience.
4: My family and I have shared a lifetime of beautiful memories with Dolly. So have you. She has always been on your television, your record player, your CD, and on your phone playlist, becoming an extended part of your family whether you liked it or not. Our family and the team she has entrusted with her legacy will work diligently to ensure her spirit will live with us forever.
3: President Cyril Ramaphosa says government is developing a public water services platform that will allow communities to track municipal water supply and quality. Answering questions in Parliament, Ramaphosa told also promised action against corruption and also called water tanker mafias that interfere with water services. He said every failing water treatment plant must have a funded recovery plan with clear responsibility for fixing problems.
5: Ultimately, there is only one measure that matters. When a South African opens a tap, they need to ask themselves, does the tap have clean water? And if it doesn't, they are entitled to ask questions, what are you going to do? And we therefore need to deal with the failures that lead to this problem.
3: In other news this morning, EFF leader Julius Malema says government's failure to act against the alleged instigators and perpetrators of violence against foreign nationals in South Africa creates the impression that the violence was state-sanctioned. He was speaking during President Cyril Ramaphosa's answer session in the National Assembly yesterday. The president stated that the government is investigating alleged attempts by forces outside the country to influence and instigate some of the violence witnessed against foreign nationals. Malema says this violence has a face.
6: We know who the instigators and the perpetrators of this violent act are. In certain instances, we have seen perpetrators unleashing their violence against African immigrants in the presence of the police, and yet no one of these perpetrators and instigators is arrested.
3: And then on to your sports news in rugby. Springbok captain Siya Kolisi has recovered from a hamstring injury and will start against the All Blacks in Cape Town on Saturday. The 35-year-old, who suffered the injury against Argentina 3 weeks ago, missed the first test in Johannesburg last weekend. Kolisi will form a loose trio with Pieter Steph du Toit, who was initially named as captain in the test, in which he will earn his 100th test cap. This means that Paul de Villiers drops out of the matchday squad. Your top story in your 10 o'clock news was the Queen of Country, Dolly Parton, has died. Taking a look at your Wednesday weather, in the Strand, a maximum of 23 degrees, 21 degrees for Gqeberha, Stellenbosch a high of 24 degrees, and in the Greater Cape Town City, a maximum of 21 degrees. For your Helderberg news and weather, I am Cleopatra Kadzunge.
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0: Love. Good morning. Welcome to the second hour of Your Office Hours. It's me, Cleopatra, standing in for Maureen Lee's Deep Blue Sea. 11 minutes after 10. Do stay tuned for some more great hits. Jamie Lee Sexton on the way with Wild Electric, a song by Grace Abrams, and also Post Malone on the way.
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0: It's Post Malone with Better Now on your office hours. It's Cleopatra here, also standing in for Mari Lee's Duplessis, 25 minutes after 10. And here's what I think needs to be studied, and that is Post Malone's transition from hip hop songs like this to country music. He had a song much like this one. Post Malone has a song with Morgan Wallen called I Had Some Help. And back in 2024, he dropped an album called F1 Trillion, which was the transition from hip-hop to country. Many people were for it, but most of his fans also were not. Some people saying he is neglecting his come-up. You know, hip-hop got him on the spot, got him on that global stage, and then one day he was like, yeah, I'm just gonna go the country way. I actually just believe artists shouldn't be put in a box. Much like, you know, Beyonce, when she also dropped her Carter, you know, country album, and then also got a Grammy for it as well. Artists should never be put in a box. They're free to express themselves, you know, musically, and tap into different genres, and we get to eat it all up and enjoy from so much. 26 minutes after 10, I'll be back with your news headlines at 5:30. Coming up, it's Jordan Bellion with All Time Low.
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2: Every time I sit and watch the news, set a prayer for a few. I guess the rest is up to you.

0: hammer on your office hours, 20 minutes to 11. And sometimes, right, when no one's looking, I just really hope and wish that Fifth Harmony could, you know, reunite to come back together as a group. They disbanded back in March 2018. But one thing that I've seen, if you have a particular favorite band, if you kind of wondering if they're going to stay together or not, if one of the members leaves, then give the band a good 2 years or a year before they disband, which is what happened to Fifth Harmony. And then the same for One Direction. Zayn left, and then they tried it out, I think, for a good 2 years or so before the band completely went their separate ways. But I think it's completely different with the bands back then. You had several members coming in and out, and those bands are still here today. Some of them still doing their thing. So coming up, more great music. Stacey Orico with There's Gotta Be More to Life. Pasklin Pierce with Jethro Tate, Running Wild. Stay tuned for that. Looking for the perfect blend of luxury, relaxation, and world-class hospitality right here in the heart of the Cape Winelands? Then treat yourself to the Lord Charles Hotel in Somerset West, a tribute portfolio by Marriott, nestled at the foot of the beautiful Helderberg Mountains. 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
2: Good morning, I am Cleopatra Kadzunge, here with your news at 11. In your top story, ANC Secretary General Fikile Mbalula says party ward councillor candidates who do not have a matric qualification will be required to apply for a waiver ahead of November's local government elections. Some provincial secretaries have asked the party for waivers for some new prospective councillors who do not have matric. The ANC's National Executive Committee is finalizing its candidate list ahead of its release next month. Balula says requirements for mayoral candidates are, however, non-negotiable.
3: You cannot be a mayoral candidate of the ANC if you don't have a university post graduate, and you must have also a little bit of experience in running a municipality and sophisticated economies. Because we have seen where we just take without putting emphasis on qualifications to run these municipalities, it has become a bigger challenge.
2: Action SA rejects the assertion by the police and prisons civil rights union that its application to review the disciplinary outcomes concerning Presidential Protection Service officers Wally Ruet and Henny Rekoto amounts to political interference. The party has filed a court application accusing the South African Police Service of shielding them for their role in the Palapala cover-up.
4: We're not asking the court to pronounce these officers guilty. We are asking a very simple question. Was the process that cleared General Wally Ruet and Constable Henny Rekoto lawful, rational, and procedurally fair? PAPRU can defend its members, but Action SA will defend the public interest, and neither of those two should fear the scrutiny of an independent court.
2: In other news, the Gauteng Department of Health has launched an investigation into allegations of bribery and preferential treatment by officials. It is alleged that some patients are bribing officials to jump queues when booking appointments, accessing patient files, and collecting medication from pharmacies at public health facilities. Spokesperson Steve Mobana says reporting these incidents will assist the department in protecting patients, strengthening accountability, and ensuring public healthcare services are provided fairly without discrimination.
5: We strongly condemn any form of bribery, corruption, or preferential treatment within the system. Officials will always be reminded that accepting money or any other benefit in exchange of performing, expecting, or giving preferential treatment will not be tolerated.
2: Moving abroad, at least 15 infants have been burned to death in a fire at the largest hospital in Pakistan's capital of Islamabad, the Pakistan Institute for Medical Sciences, this morning. According to reports, the blaze appears to have been triggered by an air conditioning compressor explosion inside the nursery. Rescue teams managed to save one baby. Authorities say an inquiry committee headed by the additional Deputy Commissioner General has been formed to investigate the incident, including whether the nursery's evacuation and fire safety arrangements were adequate. Your top story in your 11 o'clock news was Fikile Mbalula says the ANC will consider waivers for ward candidates who do not have matric. Taking a look at your weather today, in the Strand a maximum of 23 degrees, Gqeberha a high of 21, Stellenbosch a maximum of 24 degrees, and in Cape Town a maximum of 21 degrees. For your Helderberg news and weather, I am Cleopatra Kadzunge.
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0: It's the Scissor Sisters with a song that makes you want to do the complete opposite, to dance. I don't feel like dancing on Helderberg FM 93.6. 13 minutes after 11, welcome to the final hour of your office hours. I'm Cleopatra Kazunge, standing in for Marie-Louise Duplessis on the way, a song by One Direction after this.
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0: It's Rihanna with SNM. 25 minutes after 11. Turns out the song isn't what we all thought it was about. The provocative and raunchy lyrics of Rihanna's song is actually supposed to be thought of metaphorically. She told Spin magazine that the song is actually directed to the press. She said that it's more of a thing to say that people can talk, people can say what they want to say, and that people are always going to talk. You just have to be that strong person and know who you are so that that just bounces off your back. And I believe it. I think Rihanna definitely has a strong character. She's really, you know, been through a lot along her musical career, a lot of press, a lot of scandals. But she, whenever you see her on the red carpet, she just exudes this confidence, and you can always hear it through her music. People are going to talk, says Rihanna in SNM. 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
2: Good morning, I am Cleopatra Kanzunge, here with your news headlines for 12 o'clock. In your top story, the DA will vote against a motion of no confidence in the National Assembly. South Africa's air traffic and navigation services face a critical skills crisis with a shortage of air traffic controllers. And in your sports at 12 in rugby, Anton Sagner becomes the latest All Blacks player to be sent home due to an injury. More details on these news headlines at 12.
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It's the band Dance with Cake by the Ocean on Helderberg FM 93.6. And it's time for your community calendar on your office hours right now. We're going to start off with the event called Back to the 80s by Gloria Buerta School, which is a small NPO school for children with learning disabilities. So you can help support their biggest annual fundraising dance featuring live music by Morne Oosthuizen.

2026 at 7 p.m. That is Back to the 80s with Gloria Boerter School. You don't want to miss it. Also on your community calendar, Gert Molman Counseling. 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Then lastly, on your community calendar is the charity book sale, St. Paul's Catholic Church, Andries Pretorius Street, Somerset West. They have their next book sale, which will be on the 29th of August 2026 from 9 a.m. to 12 p.m. They are back and will be offering their usual good reads and lovely eats with a car wash available on site. All proceeds will go to their charity's feeding program. For more information, you can contact Carol Gambrell to the number 084-299-023. This on the 29th of August between 9 a.m. and 12 p.m, the charity book sale. And that brings us to the end of your community calendar. Up next, it's Moloko with Sing It Back.

0: with Sing It Back on Helderberg FM 93.6, quarter to 12, and it's time for me to say my goodbyes. Thank you so much for tuning in and choosing your office hours. It's been me, Cleopatra, standing in for Maureen Lee's Duplessis. 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Before I head on off, joining me in studio right now is the man, Christy Hansen.
1: So dramatic.
0: So I have to, you know, just, you know, do a little something before I leave. How are you today?
1: I'm good, and you, Cleo?
0: I'm doing good. Coming up is your daily date, or our daily date. What's happening?
1: Well, it's Wednesday. It's Books Day, Boeke Dag, elke Woensdag. And Eugene Joubert, the owner van Sunset Books, in the studio. We're going to have two guests to chat to. And then also DSND, die strandnaaste diens, aftrebe planning. Ons gaan 'n bietjie verder gesels daaroor. In die omgewing van kwart oor 1. Korpas 1 DSND en Korpas 12 Sunset Books.
0: Mm-hmm. So great, quite busy. As I like to say, great music and community discussions you don't want to miss.
1: Exactly.
0: Awesome, enjoy, Christy.
1: Bye, dankie. Enjoy. Sien jou môre.
0: Awesome, sien jou môre. 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

0: 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Ek was toe reg, daardie boek is beskikbaar, so bly my ingeskakel. Ons gaan nou met hulle gesels, Eugene Joubert, Einar Sunset Books en Anita Stander, Einar van Quartz Uitgewers, Strand Stories en Staaltjies, so in samenwerking met Sunset Books, die is beskikbaar. 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So bly ingeskakel daarvoor, dit net hierna op Helderberg FM.
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0: wanna dive. Dis die liedjie se naam Swim van BTS op Helderberg FM 26 minute na 12. We have Eudine Hubert, owner of Sunset Books, in the studio still. Eudine, you are very involved with female entrepreneurs. Tell me more about this. Tell us more.
1: Christy, yes. So in 2023, when we opened Sunset Books, it was such a scary thing to do, coming from a corporate background. Suddenly you have to be an expert in all these different fields, an IT expert, an HR expert, a legal expert. And I found this wonderful organization called Moms Biz Network that was founded by Jenny LaRue in Durbanville originally. And it just completely opened my world. You know, suddenly you had a tribe of women who were all there to support you in your entrepreneurial venture. And I'm not saying in terms of customers always, but sometimes just someone in the same shoes as you, someone who understands how darn hard it is to be an entrepreneur in today's day and age, right? And all the challenges that you face and how hard it is to grow a business from the ground up. It's wonderful that I am now able to be the chapter leader or branch leader for the Helderberg region of Moms Biz Network. We meet once a month at Sunset Books. It's a wonderful opportunity for you not just to market your business on stage, on the Sunset Book stage, but also to meet like-minded people.
0: Right. Okay, now, when is your next event and what can ladies expect on the day?
1: So we meet once a month at Sunset Books. It's normally on the last Friday of every month. We have another event coming up this coming Friday. We can normally allow about 30 ladies per event. I think there might be 3 spots or so left. So if anybody still wants a ticket for this coming Friday, if they can just Google Sunset Books, send us a WhatsApp and we'll send you more information about the event. It's a wonderful opportunity to help your business grow.
0: Hurry up, anders dan gaan jy uitmis op hom. Why is networking so important to entrepreneurs and small businesses, Eudine?
1: I think Anita said it the best when she spoke about our book collaboration, is it takes a village, right? And often it's a wonderful opportunity to market your business, to get some customers, but it's to, again, like I said, meeting like-minded people who can help your business grow. It's about finding people who can also help spread the word about your business. Think about word of mouth advertising. Right. That's so crucial and important for a small business. Networking allows you to meet people who can help you raise this child, this village, this tribe.
0: Again, my question, why is this only for female entrepreneurs?
1: So, Christy, I think we've now stolen your idea that you gave us a few weeks ago, a few months ago, about the men. Because I know you tried to gate crash by wearing heels and a dress at one time, and we wouldn't allow you in because we saw through your disguise.
0: I tried my best, Eudine.
1: But on a serious note, I mean, we've had such a massive reaction from sort of male entrepreneurs in the area as well, saying, but when can we join, or how can we join, or when are you starting one?
0: Right.
1: So the wonderful founder of Moms Biz Network in Durbanville, Jenny LaRue, has also now opened this up to all sexes. So we have a networking event now called BMN, Business Marketing Network. We have our initial launch of this event in both Durbanville next week, as well as Sunset Books next Friday. So there are two events that you can potentially join if you don't want to wear a dress and high heels like Christy, but you are a male entrepreneur. You can look forward to events in Durbanville on the 2nd of September, so that's, I think, next Wednesday, and then the 4th of September, which is next Friday, at Sunset Books.
0: Dis net vir mans of wie kan die
1: vrouens kan ook join.
0: Die naam sê nie mens.
1: This is not limiting a specific gender.
0: Okay, I thought so. Fantastic. Yeah, well, great idea, I must say.
1: Finally, you don't have to come in your wig and your heels, because I know you struggle with those heels, Christy.
0: Baie dankie toch daarvoor. My voete was seer daai dag. Eudine Hubert, eienaar van Sunset Books, baie dankie vir die inkom. 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
0: Cheers.
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0: Dankie weer eens vir almal wat deelgeneem het. En ek is seker volgende keer maak Judine weer so met 'n ander splinternuwe boek hier op Helderberg FM.
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0: The Pole Yard Helderberg is giving you the chance to win a 1.2-meter Lutter bench. 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Simply WhatsApp us the keyword Pole, your name and surname to 021-106-936. That's it. You're in the draw. The winner will be announced on Monday, 31 August on Helderberg FM. 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

0: let me. Jelani JB here for that Westlife met Bob Baby. Nearly 1 o'clock. We have the 1 o'clock news up next. Let's take a look what you can expect. A murder probe in Knysna takes a deadly turn, and a yellow level 2 warning issued for damaging winds expected in the Western Cape. Stay tuned for more on these and a few other stories now. 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
1: Imagine lying in bed. The neighborhood begins to stir. It's the rhythmic snip snip of shears and the distant thrum of a mower waking from its winter sleep. It's the whir of a drill, the crackle of the season's first fry, and the satisfying pop of a paint tin. The air is buzzing, the tools are calling, and the season is shifting. Can you hear that? It sounds like spring. 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
0: Good afternoon, I'm Christy Hansen with the news. We begin with a story making headlines this hour. A police captain investigating the murder of former Knysna Mayor Aubrey Tsengwa was killed in a shootout this morning. The tactical response team officer was deployed to the Western Cape town to probe Tsengwa's killing and the murders of two other ANC politicians. The unnamed officer died during an operation at the Sevendalane informal settlement targeting illegal firearms. Police spokesperson Novella Potelwa says a 38-year-old suspect was also killed in the shootout. The Western Cape E-Hailing Association and Operation Ubuntu are calling on Airports Company South Africa and the police to urgently address the ongoing assault of e-hailing drivers at Cape Town International Airport. Men wearing balaclavas are allegedly intimidating and attacking e-hailing drivers. Operation Ubuntu spokesperson Julie Eccles says the inaction by ACSA and police is putting the lives of drivers and commuters at risk.
2: The Western Cape E-Hailing Association and Operation Ubuntu condemn the safety crisis at Cape Town International Airport, affecting drivers and passengers. Uber and the airports company are primarily responsible, and urgent action is needed against these violent elements. The stalled mediation process must be restarted and completed immediately.
0: The South African Weather Service has issued a yellow level 2 warning for damaging winds along the Western Cape coast today. The hazardous conditions are expected to spread eastwards towards Plettenberg Bay during the afternoon. Mossel Bay Municipality spokesperson Cornel Carstens-Johnston says the strong winds could make navigation difficult and disrupt small harbours, ports and beach activities.
3: Strong to near gale force, easterly to southeasterly winds of between 40 to 60 kilometers per hour, with gusts reaching 65 to 80 kilometers per hour, are expected. The public is advised to take the necessary precautions to ensure their safety and to remain updated on weather forecasts and warnings.
0: Moving abroad, the Center for Human Rights in Iran has strongly condemned Tehran's proposed legislation to criminalize contact and interviews with foreign media. This comes amid a broader state crackdown on foreign information sharing. The legislation, which is being discussed by lawmakers, could see violators face between 6 months and 2 years in prison. The center says this is not simply an attack on journalists and citizen journalists, but an attempt to sever the entire Iranian society from the rest of the world by criminalizing the free flow of information itself. And finally, we take a look at the financial indicators. The dollar trades at 15 rand 94 cents and the euro at 18 rand 59 cents. One British pound costs 21 rand 72 cents and Bitcoin trades at $78,416. Gold sells at $4,616.46 a fine ounce. And Brent crude oil is quoted at $87.36 a barrel. Top story this hour, a murder probe in Knysna takes a deadly turn. Let's take a look at the weather for tomorrow. Cloudy day tomorrow. Wind speeds up to 10 kilometers an hour. Is it between 10 and 20, I think? Yes. With a maximum 18 in Cape Town, minimum 13 degrees. In Stellenbosch, minimum of 12 and a maximum of 26. Grabouw, 13, 24. And the Helderberg, a minimum of 12 and a maximum of 24 degrees. For Helderberg FM News, I'm Christy Hansen.
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0: As Gemma, Catherine en Jerry Glomer sê SOS, we can't read our aura. Anyway, en ons het geluister na the Parlour Tones met Colourful. Is precies 3:30 op Helderberg FM, amper tijd om oor te gee aan Jan Willem, Afternoon Drive, onthou, bly geskakel daarvoor ook tussen 3 and 6 weeks daar hier op Helderberg FM.
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0: Naked, Maya Miller en Paulo G, Better Days. Ook geluister na die Hewels Fantasties nie more nie. Nou in hierdie drie in die rij begin met Leanne Rimes, Can't Fight the Moonlight. Net hierna kreeg ons vir Jan Willem in die atelier, hoor waar oor vanmiddags stories gaan tussen 3 en 6 afternoon drive. Dit net hierna op Helderberg FM. But looking for the perfect blend of luxury, relaxation and world-class hospitality right here in the heart of the Cape Winelands, then treat yourself to the Lord Charles Hotel in Somerset West. 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
0: In die nuus hierdie uur, Bosa gaan in 24 munisipaliteite altesaam 794 kandidate stel en Matlala word gewaarsku oor ernstige gevolge vir sy weiering om vrae te beantwoord. 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
3: The law requires that you answer questions. If your position is I refuse, the law regulates what happens when we deal with a witness who refuses to answer questions on grounds that are not recognized in the law. It's not open to you to refuse, and that's the end of the discussion.
0: Die Tshwane Metropolisie Departement het 20 onwettige immigrante in Bronkhortspruit en Atteridgeville in hegtenis geneem tydens getekende wetstoepassingsoptredes teen onwettige immigrante. In die Bronkhortspruit omgewing alleen is 16 mense in hegtenis geneem vir oortredings van die immigrasiewet. 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
4: A similar operation was conducted by Region 3 Sector 1 members in Atteridgeville on the same date, focused on illegal immigrants and law enforcement. During this operation, the team arrested 4 illegal immigrants for contravening the same act, and a total of 29 infringement notices were issued.
0: In tennis nuus. 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Vir Helderberg FM nuus, ek is Jan Willem Lots.
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0: 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Die strand Somerset West Gordons Bay bereik 'n maksimum van 24, 'n minimum van 12. 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
0: Good afternoon, I am Jan Willem Lotz with your news headlines. A man from KwaZulu-Natal will spend the next few years in an American jail after pleading guilty to distributing and possessing child sexual abuse material. 45-year-old Marcel Mayer worked on a farm in Sackets Harbor, New York State. He was sentenced to 12 years in federal prison by the district court in Albany. Then Freight Group, South African Freight and Logistics Association and Road Freight Association calls for an urgent recovery plan to restore cargo flow at Durban Gateway Terminal after sustained disruption. RFA CEO Gavin Kelly says July vessels averaged 80 hours at anchorage. Throughput fell 26% after the August Navis N4 cutover and port call times more than doubled. In soccer news, Tottenham Hotspur paid an initial fee of 1.6 billion rand to obtain the services of Brazilian winger Savino from Manchester City. The 22-year-old didn't establish himself as a regular at City, but Spurs believe he could add pace and creativity to its attack. Stay tuned to Helderberg FM for the full bulletin at 4.
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0: It's a party in the USA. It's always a party in the Helderberg. We're going to invite Miley over to experience it for herself. It's 4 o'clock on the Subaru Afternoon Drive. Good afternoon. 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
0: In the news this hour, a man from KwaZulu-Natal gets 12 years jail time in America for possessing child sexual abuse material, and Brazil seeks deeper trade ties with South Africa. Good afternoon, I am Jan Willem Lotz with your news at 4. A man from KwaZulu-Natal will spend the next few years in an American jail after pleading guilty to distributing and possessing child sexual abuse material. 45-year-old Marcel Meyer worked on a farm in Sackett's Harbor, New York State. He was sentenced to 12 years in federal prison by the district court in Albany, must register as a sex offender, and must pay his victims 334,000 rand in restitution. The U.S. Attorney's Office says Meyer will be immediately eligible for deportation proceedings once released. Then-Brazilian Foreign Minister Mauro Vieira says a multi-sectoral Brazilian trade mission is in South Africa to explore mutually beneficial opportunities. Speaking during the 8th South Africa-Brazil Joint Commission in Pretoria, he highlighted trade, science and technology cooperation, particularly in space science, ocean research and health. Vieira also said both countries can strengthen vaccine production and local health manufacturing. He also identified greater cooperation in agriculture and international forums.
3: Our countries can contribute to greater health security in the global south. Food and nutrition security is another priority shared by our countries. We recognize South Africa's effort to strengthen food security and expand domestic agricultural production.
0: Freight Group South African Freight and Logistics Association and Road Freight Association calls for an urgent recovery plan to restore cargo flow at Durban Gateway Terminal after sustained disruption. RFA CEO Gavin Kelly says July vessels averaged 80 hours at anchorage. Throughput fell 26% after the August Navis in 4 cut over, and port call times more than doubled. He says the groups propose a 30-day plan to ensure fair treatment for delayed cargo.
4: We understand that there are some issues that are legacy issues, but by now the operational processes should be running at a system or process that we can quite easily monitor. So we're saying we can't take another 6 months, a couple of years to get this right. It has to be done within 30 days.
0: South African coal producers are increasingly investing in renewable energy to cut costs and reduce emissions. Exxaro Resources, through its subsidiary Cenergy, is targeting 1,600 megawatts of installed renewable capacity by 2030. Its 68-megawatt solar plant at Grootgeluk mine in Limpopo has cut grid reliance by 30%, saving about 100 million rand annually. Meanwhile, Tungela Resources is exploring coal bed methane in Limpopo, with the project expected to reduce electricity costs and diversify its energy business. In soccer news, Tottenham Hotspur paid an initial fee of 1.6 billion rand to obtain the services of Brazilian winger Savinho from Manchester City. The 22-year-old didn't establish himself as a regular at City, but Spurs believe he could add pace and creativity to its attack. Savinho is excited to work under head coach Roberto De Zerbi, who rescued Spurs from relegation from the English Premier League for the first time in 49 years at the end of last season. De Zerbi says Savinho brings energy, imagination and quality in wide positions. And then taking a look at your financial indicators next. The dollar trades at 15 rand 91 cents, the euro at 18 rand 56 cents. One British pound costs 21 rand 66 cents. Bitcoin trades at $78,193. Gold sells at $4,619.96 a fine ounce. Brent crude oil is quoted at $87.71 a barrel. The top story in the news this hour, a man from KwaZulu-Natal gets 12 years in jail for possessing child sexual abuse material. For Helderberg FM News, I am Jan Willem Lotz.
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0: A cloudy day to be expected tomorrow. Strand, Somerset West and Gordons Bay reaches a maximum of 24, a low of 12. Grabouw 25, 12. Stellenbosch 27, 12. Cape Town reaches a maximum of 18 and a low of 13.
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0: Goeiemiddag, ek is Jan Willem Lots met jou nuus hooftrekke. 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
0: 28 minutes to 5, good afternoon. 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When life hits you with an unexpected end, rely on the team boasting top accreditations across the Western Cape. The Youngs collaborates closely with leading insurers to ensure you are back on the road as quickly and safely as possible. They are all about honesty, respect and superior workmanship done right the first time. Visit them at young.co.za, the Young Spaniel Beating Centre, the name you can rely on. We are starting off in the Helderberg. We've got slow-moving traffic on the N2 towards Fabriek Street in Strand Industria. And then also slow-moving traffic on parts of the R44 towards Main Road at Lord Charles. In other traffic-related news, there's been an accident on the R300 North at the ramp to Old Paul Road, the R101. Your left lane will be closed. A stationary vehicle on the N1 outbound after the ramp.
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2: If you are keen on DIY, then this one is for you. 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That's it. You're in the draw. The winner will be announced on Monday, 31 August on Helderberg FM. 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
3: so. 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
2: It took once again. It took me too long.
3: Or cast. Cast, nee, in ons Suid-Afrikaans, cast.
2: British.
3: Ja, British.
2: Ja, okay, dit kan elk wees. Praat saam as jy dalk theorie of twee het. Ons gaan dan nou by die Drama Factory hoor, ons moet hulle vraag.
3: Ons moet hulle vraag.
2: Waar stuur een voice note, praat saam en nou daag ons uit net na 5 met Name That Jam 021-100-6936.
4: The forecast says sunshine, but Mother Nature had other plans. 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

0: It is Alex Warren, Fever Dream on Helderberg FM 93.6, taking you to 11 minutes past 5. This is 11 minute net na jou chai latte. Dit is die Subaru afternoon drive en dit is tyd vir ons om in die uitdagings in te gaan vir Name That Jam. But unfortunately, I'm pretty sure you know by now, but the music world has lost an absolute legend and a giant. Dolly Parton has passed away at the age of 80, and I think it's difficult to think of many artists who managed to cross generations quite like she did, from the youngsters up till the other 80 years old, a songwriter, storyteller, an actress, above everything else, a woman whose music brought an incredible amount of joy to millions of people around the world. As ek net denk aan Jolene, I will always love you.
1: Yes.
0: Dit het gedeel geword in so baie mense se lewens, trou songs, breakup songs, call it what you want. So, of course, this afternoon we have to remember the queen of country, the best way we know how. Turn it up for Dolly Parton, 9 to 5, in remembrance of Dolly Parton.

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0: Wow.
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0: I cannot, but I'm kind of sad that I don't, and I'm very sad that I don't own it on vinyl as well. Imagine hoe lekker romantiese etiekie, kerslig ete.
1: Vir daai platespelertjie.
0: Platespeler op 'n stukkie Nat King Cole Fascination, jy serenade sommer die girl. Don't hey say. Man, that was the way to
1: okay,
0: go. That,
1: okay.
0: If you like it, put a ring on it.
1: Maybe the song will become a fascination.
0: Yes, maybe. 20 minute oor 5. As jy my wil uitdaag met nog so paar tunes en van Marika daarby, gooi ons 021-100-6936.
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0: Good afternoon, I am Jan Willem Lotz with your news headlines. The South African Federation of the Trade Unions has criticized President Cyril Ramaphosa's launch of Phase 3 of the Government Business Partnership, describing it as an intensification of corporate influence over the government. The third phase of the partnership will focus on accelerating economic growth and expanding employment opportunities. Then Johannesburg Water says the city is using about 200 megalitres more water per day than its supply target, putting pressure on the system. Speaking to ENCA, manager Gugule Tukuma says daily demand is averaging 1,700 to 1,750 megalitres against a target of 1,500 to 1,550 megalitres. In golf news, PGA Tour CEO Brian Rolapp says there are currently no plans to reintroduce the returning member program, which five-time major champion Brooks Koepka utilized to return from LIV Golf. With LIV's future in doubt, the likes of Bryson DeChambeau, John Rahm and Cameron Smith might be looking for a return next year. Stay tuned to Helderberg FM for the full bulletin coming up at 6.
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0: 28 minutes to 6. Good afternoon. 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When life hits you with an unexpected end, rely on the team boasting top accreditations across the Western Cape. The Young's collaborates closely with leading insurers to ensure you are back on the road as quickly and safely as possible. They are all about honesty, respect and superior workmanship done right the first time. 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The Young's Panel Beating Center, the name you can rely on. In the Helderberg, queuing traffic to be expected on Victoria Street at the N2, no major delays. And then queuing traffic on Broadway Boulevard towards De Velder and towards the N2 Highway Bridge. In other traffic-related news, Rondebosch Main Road, queuing traffic, as well as in Milnerton on Marine Drive and the Observatory on Liesbeek Parkway. If I missed out on anything, let me know. 021 100 6936.
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0: 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Now on the telephone line, as promised, we've got Josie McClure. Good afternoon, Josie. Welcome to the show and thank you for your time this afternoon.
1: Hi, thank you so much for having me.
0: We are so excited to hear more about La Donna and Musica, but before that, what can we expect from Sunday's performance from your part?
1: Well, I'm a saxophonist, so you can expect saxophone, and I'll be working with an amazing pianist. Her name's Coily Enderstein, so we've kind of been playing together for a bit, so we'll be putting together a program of saxophone and piano works.
0: Amazing.
2: That sounds so fantastic, Josie. And of course, you are three ladies together. You're exceptional South African musicians. What makes the La Donna in Musica a fitting celebration to close off this Women's Month?
1: Well, we'll be including a number of female composers. So we'll have a sonata by Fernanda de Cook, as well as Janine Riff will be playing her chanson and passepied, and as well as Tableau de Provence, which is a very famous work in the saxophone piano repertoire by Pauli Maurice. So yeah, I guess those works are quite special to us and for Women's Month as well.
2: Absolutely, that sounds fantastic.
0: I mean, you mentioned that you've got violin, saxophone and piano featured in this production. It's quite the different instruments. How do these different instruments and sounds come together?
1: Well, I think it's an unusual combination on South African stages, like a classical, I play classical saxophone, so not jazz, so it's a kind of a different sound world, and with the piano, it's kind of this dialogue between the two instruments, and yeah, they really complement each other well, and create a lot of interesting colors, and yeah, I would say.
2: Wonderful. Well, as you mentioned now, Josie, the program moves between these classical, contemporary, and even jazz-inspired sounds. So how did you choose the music for the show?
1: Coyne and I, we just kind of, we've been playing some repertoire and we kind of decided, okay, we're interested in playing these kinds of things and, yeah, stuff that we enjoy playing, I guess. And also we wanted to do very standard stuff as well that, you know, is not often performed.
0: And Josie, how important is it for you to include South African composers alongside international works?
1: It's very important. We'll also include...

0: for someone who maybe doesn't normally listen to classical music, what do you think they'll enjoy or perhaps be surprised by?
1: I think, well, the saxophone being played in a classical way with piano, I think, is quite unusual in a way.
2: Yes.
1: In South Africa, because everyone thinks, oh, saxophone, it's just a jazz instrument.
2: Yes,
1: yes. But it's not. It's got many different voices, so I think that could be interesting. And we'll also be playing some famous works by Bartok, the Romanian Ooh. Folk dancers. Mm. Yeah, and you'll hear also soprano saxophone as well as alto saxophone, so we're kind of mixing it up a bit.
0: Wonderful.
1: Yeah.
2: For the listener yeah. that can't wait for this now anymore, this is up their alley. It's exactly what they want. It's happening this Sunday at 4 o'clock. Where can we get more information? Where can we buy our tickets?
1: You can buy it from, I think it's directly from the, it's on the poster, there's like a website, or you can email Lisa Marie at the Drama Factory. It should be there on the website.
2: Amazing. Well, Josie, thank you so much for your time. But before we go, we've got one last question, and it's been lingering on the show for almost the past 3 hours, and I think you will be the perfect person to hopefully inform us, right,
0: yes.
2: Marika?
0: Yes. So we are dying to know from you, Josie, what is your opinion or take on why we say in the theatre world, break a leg?
1: Oh, I guess, well, it's been said to me many times before, but I guess it's kind of like, yeah, it's something you say to people when you're about to go on stage or you feel nervous, or it's kind of just like throwing caution to the wind and just kind of be in the moment. That's what my interpretation of it when someone says that to me.
0: Yeah, that's a wonderful answer.
2: Yeah, yeah. Yes. I mean, we weren't yeah. sure of the answers. We think there could potentially
0: there could
2: be hundreds
0: many.
2: Out
0: yes.
2: there, but it's interesting to hear everyone's take on break a leg, because where did it actually come from? Well, Josie, thank you so
1: actually,
2: much.
1: I don't know.
0: Yeah.
1: Thank you.
2: Well, thank you for your time. And congratulations on bringing this show to the Drama Factory. And good luck for the upcoming performance. I hope you and your entire team is going to break a leg for this performance.
0: Yes.
2: And the Helderberg
1: thank
2: is going to
1: so
2: come
1: much.
2: Out numbers.
1: Thank you. Thank you for having me.
2: Of course. Until we chat again and catch up with you again, have a great time.
1: Definitely. Yeah, you too. Thank you.
2: Thank you, Josie. Bye.
0: Bye-bye.
1: Bye.
2: That is Josie McClure, and she told us all about the upcoming production, Sunday Salon, La Donna and Music, and it takes you back into some great genres of music. Be sure to go check it out. It's happening this Sunday, the 30th of August at 4 o'clock, and you can find your tickets on the Drama Factory's website. 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
2: 12 minute voor 6 en it's tyd om kubai te sê. 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
0: Dankie vir jou, dit was fantasties.
2: Môre is dit weer so, selfde tyd, selfde plek.
0: Jy, ek sal hier wees.
2: Vir jou ook by die huis, in die kar of waar ook al jy luister, dankie vir jou deelname en inskakel op die program. 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

0: 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It is 17 minutes after 6 o'clock. Welcome to your Turn It Up show. My name is Mika with you up until 9 o'clock this evening. It's about to be a vibe. Dit is natuurlijk Klein Saturday, Little Wednesday, if you translate it directly. But it's known for having that midweek Wednesday, or rather weekend vibes, right? And that's what tonight's show is all about. Welcome to it. I'm so happy to be in your company. Thanks for joining me. Thank you for tuning in, and make sure you hit up us, or hit me up on the WhatsApp line. There we go. Hit me up on the WhatsApp line on 021-100-6936. If you have any traffic updates for me, or basically if you just want to play along with our game called Flip It in Reverse, that's happening a little later in the show. Meanwhile, coming up in the first hour, Will Lindley with I Loved, I Lost. Ariana Grande's Yes And. It's Paul Russell with High Maintenance coming through. When I think of home. Blackbird with Home. And Beyonce, Cuff It, lined up for you as well. All of your favorites, exclusive to Helderberg FM. Stay tuned. We're getting pulled up tonight.
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1: It's Beyonce, Cuff It, taking us to 24 minutes after 6 o'clock right now. Time for us to have a quick peek at what's happening on the roads right now. 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
1: Let's get you home safely and have a quick peek at your roads. On the M7 Jakes Gadwal Drive in Mitchell's Plain, there is slow-moving traffic heading towards the R300 highway. On the N2 outbound ramp towards Muway, you can expect some backed-up traffic in that area as well. A stationary vehicle on Okuvangu Road, this is after Franz Conradi Drive, the left shoulder is closed. Slow-moving traffic on the R300 towards Stock Road can be expected. Then there is a stationary vehicle on the N1 inbound after the old N1 road on the R101. A stationary vehicle on the N1 outbound after the ramp from Durban Road. Then please take note of the crash on the M5 North at the ramp to the N1 Paul. The center lane is closed. You can expect backed up delays there as well. Khayelitsha, slow moving traffic on the N2 heading towards Muway. And then another stationary vehicle at the ramp from Rhodes Drive. The left shoulder is blocked in that area. Congestion on the N1 inbound at Nelson Mandela Boulevard in the west lane. And then slow-moving traffic in Strandfontein can be expected. While in Milnerton, there is queuing traffic throughout. Strandfontein, Baden-Powell Drive, queuing traffic in that area as well. That's about it. If you have anything to report, you can let me know on WhatsApp 021 100 6936. For Helderberg FM's traffic, I am Mika Alexander.
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Harry Styles with Aperture. Tell me what makes your Wednesday spectacular. Is there a certain meal you get for lunch that makes it spectacular? How do you reward yourself on this Wednesday? I mean, it is technically after payday for some of us. Maybe it's the ice cream that you sneak in. Welcome to back to the show. This is Turn It Up. My name is Mika Alexander, and we are here to turn the vibes up, turn the music up, and most importantly, just turn up the energy of the show. So welcome to it. I'd love for you to get in contact with me on WhatsApp 021 100 6936. We are about to play Flip It in Reverse. It's a music game I challenge you with every evening, and this is how it works. I'm going to play you an audio snippet in reverse. You need to identify the artist as well as the name of the track. Now, I'm not sure if this one is easy or hard tonight. I guess we're about to find out. But Helderberg, get in contact with me. Let me know if you are able to find out who tonight's artist is for Flip It in Reverse. Let's play.

Who could it be? Do you know the answer? Send it through 021-100-6936. I have to play it twice, even though I'm pretty sure it's not necessary. Ah, I heard the giveaway right in that audio right now. Let's see if you heard it as well.

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0: Will Lindley playing for you right here on your Turn It Up show, 24 minutes away from 7 o'clock. Welcome back. Stay tuned. One more song to get through, and then we find out tonight's Flip It in Reverse track.
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Ariana Grande's Yes And, and that is my question to you this evening. Yes And, what is the answer to the Flip It In Reverse game that we are playing? Were you able to figure it out? That is the big question. In case you missed it, this is what I played you.

0: and the WhatsApps keep on coming through. I really love this. I love this challenge because clearly you are feeling confident tonight, Haldeberg. This is what I got on the WhatsApp line.
1: Hello, Mika. Hello. This is Madeline here.
0: Hey, girl.
1: Mika, flip it in reverse. They say, op die einde kan jy hoor wie dit is.
0: Yes.
1: That is definitely Vicky Sampson made African Dream. Bye, donkey.
0: I mean, it's really that easy, isn't it?
2: Mika Alexander, ek wil net gaan vinnig op jou hoor. Die Paul Jaar competition vir daai band. Goeienaand, Mika. Ja, skies ek.
0: There we go.
2: Bly nou eers.
0: Hi, Ben.
2: Ja, ek gaan nou eerlik wees. 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
0: Oh, come on. You got this.
3: Hey, my girl. Leslie here.
0: Hey, Leslie.
3: So, not Vicky Sampson, my African Dream. 1995. Ooh la la. I love the song.
0: Absolutely. You already know. You got it right. Let's turn it up. Vicky Sampson, African Dream. The song will just bring a smile to your face. 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

song that really found its place in South African history back in 96 when Vicky Sampson performed it at both the opening and closing ceremonies of the African Cup of Nations. Hosted in South Africa, and Bafana Bafana went on to win the tournament, by the way. Can you believe it? Wow, what an incredible track. I hope you enjoyed that one. That is how we play Flip It in Reverse. Let's get back to the music. It is 12 minutes away from 7 o'clock. 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

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Liam Cover, Worry C. Before that, John Legend played for you with Love Me Now. 7 minutes after 7 o'clock right now. Welcome back. My name is Mika. This is your Turn It Up show. And we've officially entered the second hour of the show. Make some noise if you just arrived. You just pulled up. It's all good. 021-100-6936 is the WhatsApp line in studio. I asked you a little earlier on, what is that midweek treat you get yourself? If you're one of those people that believes, you know what, I made it midweek, made it to the Wednesday, let me get me a treat. And surprisingly, everyone just loves ice cream. I got quite a few ice cream responses. Someone said, I always get myself a nice burger, Mika. Okay, I get it. And that's what it's all about. It's celebrating your wins, right? Even in the smallest way. Sometimes you just deserve that slice of cake, that extra slice, or that brownie, or I know you're working hard and you're trying to get into hot girl summer vibes, but you know, when you deserve it, you deserve it. So tell me, what is your Wednesday treat that you love to just spoil yourself with? Your midweek treat, 021-100-6936. I've got Paul Russell coming up for you still. Nick Jonas in the mix for you as well. I was about to say the Jonas Brothers, but no, I see that it is just Nick. And then some Ed Sheeran lined up for you this hour as well. Stay tuned. Never too much, never too much, never

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0: It's Shawn Mendes, why. Good luck with Last Deep Breath. And right before that, it's a brand new track from them, and it's also featured on the SA Top 10 charts. Good evening, my name is Mika. Thanks for joining me on Helderberg FM. It's just gone 16 minutes after 7 o'clock right now, and we are turning things up. Now remember, if you are driving and you have any traffic updates for me, let me know on the WhatsApp line in studio. That's 021 100 6936. 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

It's Ed Sheeran's Azizam on Helderberg FM 93.6, and then Nelly Furtado, Say It Right, right before that, giving us that early 2000s spunk, man. Oh, what a great era for music as well. It is 29 minutes away from 8 o'clock, so if you just tuned in, welcome to your Turn It Up show. My name is Mika, with you up until 9 o'clock this evening, and then I want you to just let me know what is happening out there in the wilderness. If you're driving and you're on your way home, if you see anything weird on the roads, you can let me know. Remember, you are my eyes and ears out there as well. May Stevens coming up for you real soon. Taylor Swift in the mix for you as well. And as well as Zayn Malik. Stay tuned.

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1: Here for you.

Chiquita Peach with Akaliva. Taylor Swift, 22. Before that, Zayn Malik played for you with Love Like This right here on Helderberg FM as we go 13 minutes away from 8 o'clock right now. And of course, you know about the great legend, the icon, Dolly Parton, that sadly passed away on the 25th of August. That was yesterday, after a brief battle with cancer. And her family representatives actually confirmed the news, saying that she was surrounded by loved ones. But you know what? Dolly was much more than a country music superstar. She became an actress, a businesswoman, a philanthropist, most famously through her Imagination Library, which has provided millions of books to children. All right, so she also won 10 Grammy Awards from 55 nominations and was inducted into the Rock and Roll Hall of Fame. Her influence crossed generations and genres. I mean, that is as clear as day. With artists like Whitney Houston to Miley Cyrus, they're all carrying her music forward. Well, of course, sadly, Whitney passed, but Miley definitely. And if you don't know, she was actually Miley Cyrus's godmother. What a beautiful, beautiful person and a big loss for the music industry. But Dolly is gone, but the songs and the stories and the kindness she left behind will always live on with us for generations. So I thought I'd play you this one, where she features with Kenny Rogers. It's Islands in the Streams.

0: It's Louis Capaldi with Forget Me on Helder Big FM 93.6. Madonna's La Isla Bonita played for you right before that. Al City with Carly Rae Jepsen. Good time. And that's exactly what we are having, a good time between 6 and 9 o'clock every Monday to Thursday right here on Helder Big FM. And on Fridays, of course, Cleopatra takes over your Feel Good Fridays, just elevating that, getting you ready for a lacquered show, which usually happens with your HFM Top 30 the next morning. 7 minutes after 8 o'clock right now. Love the song, by the way, by Louis Capaldi. He's got such a unique way of connecting. I don't know what it is. I really can't exactly pinpoint it, but the songwriting abilities is just mind-blowing. Chef's kiss. And I absolutely love that as well. And if you don't know, there is a nice bit of pop history behind the sound of the song. The song's music video pays tribute to Wham's 1983 classic club, Tropicana, recreating elements of that original music video with Capaldi and putting his own comic spin on it, of course, which is always interesting to know when something old gets made into something new. And I love when they do that with music. My name is Mika. Like I just mentioned, thank you for joining me on Turn It Up. If you're driving and you have traffic updates, you can definitely get in contact with me and let me know what's happening out there on 021 100 6936. Same my side, of course. I'll keep an eye on the roads as much as I can see here on my side on the PC, and then I will update you with anything else, and that will happen at about 20 minutes after 8 o'clock. Meanwhile, we are still busy with the show. Of course, it's the third and final hour, and I look forward to your song requests. Really send me through some of those lacquered Wednesday songs that you would enjoy on 021 100 6936, whether it be a golden oldie, something new, something from the noughties. I would love to hear from it. 021 100 6936. Stay tuned, more music coming up.
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0: 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Let's get back to the music. Lady Gaga with Alejandro up next. 10 minutes after 8 o'clock, we're turning it up on Helderberg FM 93.6.

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0: 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It is 26 minutes away from 8 o'clock. And I got a special message here on the WhatsApp line. You know we don't hold backs when it comes to celebrations. We love celebrating our Helderberg FM family. This one came through from Gigi Cooper. She says, "Hello, Helderberg family. Hope you're having a beautiful evening." "I am, thanks, G." And then she goes on saying, "I would just like to say a very special happy birthday to Martina Miller. Happy 40th birthday. May God bless you and many more years to come. We love you from mom, dad, siblings, and nieces and nephews. Have a great birthday." Listen, it's not over yet. There's still time to celebrate. Martina from the Helderberg FM family, have a good one. 40, it's a big one. Celebrate, enjoy it, and many blessings for the next 365 days. And this one from me to you. Katy Perry's birthday, let's turn it up.

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0: Avril Lavigne's Keep Holding On. Maybe you needed that message. All right, what a beautiful song indeed. Ross Liamonth right before that with Days. Joining me on mic number one right now, we've got LJ, the DJ in the building.
1: What's up, Nikom Alexander?
0: How's it going?
1: Not too bad, man.
0: Not too bad.
1: It's going to be worse, eh?
0: It's going to be...
1: Could have been worse.
0: You know what I have to say about that.
1: Yes. Yeah, I do.
0: It could have been what we made it, right? Yeah, it's midweek. It's great vibes.
1: You know the nice thing about midweek, Mika?
0: What?
1: Is that we're in the middle, right?
0: Uh-huh.
1: It doesn't really matter how you started. It's how you finish, right?
0: Woo!
1: So you're in the middle of
0: okay.
1: the week. I don't know what happened of past two.
0: Mm-mm.
1: Make it 3 days. But you still got more days left, right?
0: We still got 2 days left
1: there
0: to redeem
1: go.
0: Whatever cool. you thought wasn't redeemable.
1: Close it with style.
0: That's how it is. LJ, the DJ, coming through with the motivation this evening, let me tell you, ladies and gentlemen. And also he's always up to speed with what's happening in pop culture, right?
1: Yes,
0: anything
1: yes.
0: interesting our listeners need to know about, look out for this evening.
1: It's basically, we're focusing on how well do you know your music.
0: Mm-hmm.
1: All right. Whenever you hear a song, Mika, and you feel like it sounds familiar, I've heard it before, only
0: yeah.
1: to find out it's not that song. How well do you know your music?
0: Because it's sampled.
1: There you go.
0: Yes.
1: Who sampled who? Who flipped it? That's the other way we look at it. And we're going to be taking a look at what's happening, celebrity news and all of that, what's happening in the world of soccer. And disappointing results from the Springboks. But I guess sometimes whenever a bird is up on the tree,
0: yeah.
1: in order for it to enjoy that view, it needs to fall every now and then.
0: Come on now, in order for that...
1: I just did it again.
0: Again? He's speaking gems. I need you to request the audio for all of this motivational talks that you're giving
1: there
0: us.
1: You go. So yeah, Springboks, disappointing result, but I think they can do it this weekend. So yeah, there's hope, right?
0: Yes, there is absolutely hope. I mean, they've won a lot of matches back to back. And let's be honest, sometimes you get you feel a certain way, right?
1: Yes.
0: And maybe that got to them and they needed to be humble. And the only people that can humble us is the All Blacks.
1: Yes.
0: That is
1: the rivalry. The rivalry never stops. Eh?
0: It doesn't. But I love it.
1: Disappointing thing is that we got actually South Africans who are rallying behind the All Blacks.
0: Mm.
1: I think we should actually... pick up a poll around that.
0: Yeah. Ooh.
1: I'm against it though.
0: Yeah, okay. Have you been?
1: Because you don't have a choice. Your blood has to be green.
0: Yes, it has to. Unless you've lived there for a number of years.
1: Now we can excuse.
0: Right? You can get a pass.
1: There you go.
0: For that. But the conversation continues.
1: Continues.
0: All right. With LJ the DJ tonight, you can look forward to, well, if you are, how good do you know your music? If you're able to spot a sampled song. That's all the time we have for Turning It Up. 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Can you spot this one? Sound familiar?
1: Let me guess. It's a Hannah Montana, right?
0: Yes, Miley Cyrus.
1: I couldn't get to the real name. I had to go Hannah Montana.
0: She's actually sampling Edge of 17 by Stevie Nicks.
1: How well do you know your music, Mika? Shout out to you.
0: Stay tuned. More of that coming up.

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0: Lalungulu, man, alongside Inkabi Records, besithi ngiyathandaza. That's a prayer, right? That all the dreams, the wishes, the desires, the goals, they do come through eventually. We can only pray. Simon Webb before that, isithi na Grace. It is, of course, the Midweek Empire. I'm yours truly, LJ the DJ.
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0: 10 minutes after 9 o'clock, man. It's a Wednesday. A big shout out to my colleague Mika Alexander. She's back at it again tomorrow, same time, same place, 6 till 9. When I touched the streets, LJ the DJ Lord, all the way up until 12. How is your week, by the way? How is your weeks, by the way? Are things coming together? LJ, let me know. Come through. In area yako. Represent Grabo. Labestrand. Samakasa. I need to know. Come through the WhatsApp line 021-100-6936. Very interesting week for me. We're going to unpack it. 25 past 9, we do this every Wednesday. How well do you know your music? Who sampled who? Take a look at our weather report. Motivation corner. Kutoe motivation I last. It's recommended each and every day. It's the same as taking a bath. Or is it winter? Oh, okay, is it winter? Yeah, we can skip a day or two. Hey, who said that? It wasn't me, I didn't say that. Come through on the WhatsApp line, let us know you're part of the show, 021-100-6936. This is the only show that matters right now. Big Zulu, Kalangazamaleko.

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0: Alright, yes, ngiyaxoxa kwenzeka ntoni na, but before singene to iDNA of music was sampled who? Ndicela unjongele ubuphaka kumabona kubo kwenzeka ntoni nacala ledisk, right? 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Ndifuna iscore updates. Please come through kula WhatsApp line 021-100-6936. 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Khona ubi 10, khona ubi 10. 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Alright, khona ke R&B group legends R&B ezizibiza nge the OJs pango 1980 bakhupha i-album ethi the year 2000 kula album ke banayo ke ingoma emnandi phana ethi ilanuka ethi you won't fail phume phaka 1980 album ethi year 2000 kamale track lethi you won't fail. Fast forward to 32 years later, it's now 2012, right? For 2012, a South African hip-hop artist takes inspiration from the classic Lay OJs and flipped it to something distinctly Mzansi. But the question is, kubani kamale lo artist? I need the name of the artist that sampled ingoma ka OJs ethi you won't fail pango 2012. Iclue nayo yobana it's a South African hip-hop artist from Mafikeng in the Northwest. Clue number three. Igama lakhe belithanda ukuxhaphaka phaa nge-early 2000 kwele lizwe le-hip-hop. Clue number four. Le ngoma siyikhangelayo is an iconic theme. It's an iconic theme song for a TV drama, Skeem Saam. Hey, I gave it away. It's a theme song for a Skeem Saam. Joy Skeem Saam. Every weekday, right? Monday to Friday. I think it's 6:30, right? 6:30 SABC 1. You jongle. La track le a Skeem. Kamala la artist. Ne kamala ngoma. That song is basically sampled from ingoma ye OJs. 021-100-6936. How well do you know your music? It's the DNA of music. Who sampled who? To refresh memory, yakho nansi ke ingoma ye OJs. Ithi you won't fail. Ucaphulele ingoma ke lo mfana le and give us something fresh. Early 2000s. Way too easy, right?

0: DNF Music, man, idlale track ye OJ's ethi You Won't Fail, iphume ngo-1980, album yabo ecaphukile, album yabo ethi The Year 2000. To fast forward to year 2012 to be exact, ikhona ke like a hip hop artist lapha eMzansi the yacaphula le ngoma lena ke ye OJ's yasinika something fresh ndikunikile inhluva ndalingena phakula WhatsApp 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He's a South African hip-hop artist, and he's from Mafokeng, a Northwest. He's been a major name in Mzansi hip-hop since the early 2000s. And then clue number four, it is one of his biggest songs became the iconic theme song of the TV drama Scheme Sam. What more can I say? It's too obvious. Come through 021-100-6936. The DNA of music, Apaku Midweek Empire.
1: 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This is Monde Zondi. You are now listening to the Midweek Empire with my guy, LJ.

0: with Jamie Lowe, and trust me, she's fine. Funny accolade, Jamie, fine. See what I did there? If anything's left. Come along, my ladies and my first class. And we started off that triple playing. I'm going to Jamie Nervous City and Levels. Taking us to 17 minutes before in Timbi. Yes, show me. You tuned into the Midweek Empire.
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0: All right, Timbo's Uchi, how well do you know your music? Kudlale ele on ingoma ye OJZ you won't fail. Dabuzwa yazi bani athi ngubani igama le artist negama le ngoma that went into the studio in 2012 and gave us something fresh. Ecaphulele ngoma le ye OJZ. 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
4: All my life.
0: Shout out to Isaac, man. It was Mkulu Wako Poison. 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Tuks Ngama. 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

I think we prove it again, man. 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OJ's, you won't fail. We do this every Wednesday, man, just to test how well you know your music. Big shout out to Isaac for getting it right. Appreciate you, champ. And welcome to the Midweek Empire.

0: MT the Hustler Man, as Charles Bell 2015. 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
0: Pamuka kwa KO, yambo na Youngstar na player kibe City Set, Younger Chief, MT again, be City si Petama Benjamin. As Charles Bell mzumibini, pamuka nsimbi ya shum.
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0: All right, we do this every Wednesday, man. But in motivation, I last stick to a game. Yeah, no clamp, right? No box up sick, it's recommended each and every single day. And also, when clamp is no different. Peter, motivational speaker, as Bizango Inky Johnson, is a retired footballer, right? He got injured while he was playing the game just before he made it to the big leagues, and then he got injured on his left arm. And then he decided, you know what, he's going to use that arm just to encourage and motivate the next person. This is Inky Johnson, man. Take a listen to this.
3: Eliminate the outcome. Stop being driven by rewards. Stop being driven by, if I get this, I'm going to do this. Just work. And if you don't get what you thought you were going to get, show up and still go to work. Because along the process, what's more important, what you acquire or who you become? And a lot of people think what they acquire is the thing that makes them who they are. No, it's who you become in the process of chasing what you want to acquire. Change expectation for appreciation. Extract the lessons and the blessings from the situations that didn't turn out the way you wanted them to turn out. But most importantly, man, approach it and eliminate the outcome. Just go for it. Work.

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1: Alicia Keys, man, a brand new me. And before that, I'll give you motivation. And of course, on this Wednesday from Inky Johnson, I said, don't be so caught up on the outcome. Sometimes it's just about enjoying the process. And then, of course, letting the outcome play itself out. 3 minutes after 10 o'clock, the second hour of the show. It's the Midweek Empire.
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1: All right, if you're not a stranger about the Midweek Empire, you already know what's going to happen for the next 25 minutes. I've got nothing but the best of the best Afro-pop hits just to help you close off the motivation for this evening. And before I do that, I want to get what's up on your lap, and I'll tell you, Isaac, when you come to get closer, let them put themselves in this. I say, my daddy, at that time. Shout out to Isaac for joining us. And of course, my old friend, hello, LJ. So good to hear you on the radio again. That's Louis. Man, Louis comes with me, and Louis come a long way. Louis to join me on the 5 a.m. club. That was 5 o'clock in the morning, and we did that show I think for about 6-7 years. And from that show, now I'm doing this show at the Midweek Empire every Wednesday from 9 o'clock till 12. Good to hear you, hear from you, Louis, and you are more than welcome, man. As the Midweek Empire doing things differently than the 5 o'clock show. That was Monday till Saturday, right? 5 till 6, and I still don't know how I did that show, because I am not a morning person. But when the mic goes on, it's showtime. King it off the Afro Pop Heats, 25 minutes of uninterrupted jams. Natimanka University and Sabela.

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2: See, you're the best in my books. And I just want to take back all the things that time took.

take it back to the basics. Born, I personalized cold packs and shy flake to corn. Used to wanna chase cake, but didn't bake at all. Now I don't wanna chase cake, cause I tasted yours. Eat. 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I'll probably never find another like you. And I don't wanna search

Phela maqiniso man, u Sands Law mawelele phambi kwabo no Quest of All My Life. 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Right, says guys on the weekend ngo 2-0 iMaruma Galaxy libethwa kabuhlungu iTS Galaxy ngo 3-2 kwa izolo njalo ke iKruger United ibethwa yiDurban City ngo 2-0. 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Abanye bathi idiski yaqangqeleka, it's not over until it's over. Alright, tell us about the line for Kuntsimbi. Yes, show me. Sometimes abantu abaxesha elinzi abantu abacommunicate kwabancokoli ngendlela abaziva ngayo. Le ngoma iyanikhumbuza ukubana sometimes just because your friend yakho ithe cwaka ayithebele nto leyo nawe ithi cwaka. Sometimes just check on i-friends ezi zakho because Lee Bianca uthi yena apha people.

All right, Phuma Njalo for Nosila, Living the Right Life, Tato Blow by Blow. And I also gave you the sounds of Lady Zama, All I Want. Bianca Lender City people, Ingom Fanny Stanis Kotaza, Kumbuza, that we need to check on Abantu Fundin. If Baba Legile, going Abantu to Bakatelele, and then you should actually take the time, palm the phone to my text, and then just check up on them. Connie Boy, I met it, what's happening? What is actually happening in your life? What's interesting in your life right now? What are you working on? What are you excited for? What are you looking forward to? Just check on your people, because we never know. People are fighting battles. We know.

0: You better say it right, man. Nelly Furtado, right? Before that, Msaki, Jesse, Clegg, Java, City Wayside Lava, Mgobiazo, Ingokane, Elisha, Mkova, Echini. Tell us back from the Yuri, Echini's Tatu, Neil Clevella, Apog Midweek Empire. In a few minutes, see another segment, CB's Abana Midweek Memory Lane, where we slow things down. But for now,
1: hey, Taola, what's good, everybody? I'm King Spijo. You are listening to the Midweek Empire with my boy, LJ, the DJ, Washa.
0: All right. Kick it off with Dave Cause alongside BB Winans, The Dance.

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0: That's how we close it off, man. A midweek memory lane with Seal, with Kiss from a Rose. View Williams with Elvina. OJ's Cause I Want You Back. Harold Melville with the Blue Notes. If you don't know me by now. Carl Anderson, Love Will Hold My Baby Tonight. Dave Coase along with BB Winans, The Dance. Take us 29 minutes before 12 o'clock.
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0: Gigi Carson, man. Shane Ward, bring it home. 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

0: Nice to see Amifak with this time. Kyle Muramba Peach. My fingers all over the city. Hello, take that. Featuring Column Scott, Greatest Day. And I'll also give you the sounds by Rich G, Hamba Noz, the city, and Yazi. It'll show me Zuzu, Pompey, Quincy, Bishop, and Ambi.
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0: Alright, figure out the priority corner. It's Honchi Bamazambian. Tinkoska Kulkuang Bolagan Labing of Sukubanam Shange. I'm back at it next week, same time, same place. Boyakong LJ, the DJ, you know what I say. We are blessed. And of course, we are highly, highly favored. I'll see you. Cheers.

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